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0: All right, all them, good morning, good morning, good morning, in the morning, 20 minutes coming ahead inside 6 o'clock of an hour. Sunday morning like this, now the time where we praise Baba God there, the ginger, the swagger. Once you don't be, now the time where we remember, say, Almighty God, now be our Father. As we are about to move, I need only to confirm people who went under with me, we open mouth with prayer. Soak yourself inside the mood of prayer now, because why? We are about to enter. Yes, so we are moving. If you are not moving, I go leave you there. Train, not the wait for any passenger. Once it is time for train to move, yeah, chicky bone, chicky bone, chicky bone, it is moving. Ne bueno, but you are moving with me this morning. No time to check time. As I move my car, I see you are there with me already. Wasobia Diamond, you don't turn down for we to move the journey together. All right, all them, I can never do without you. I, your famous lad, you don't enter the motto. For we to work out, they go where I was going. The same way I they see you, Omalicha Benson, Honorable Dokinta, Mommy Best, you turn down. You say, let's move the motto together. You are with me. Bio one, we are moving because we are about to pray now. And how can una day? Should be all of una day. Only a kwa kubes all the way from Makrafi. You are already in the mood of prayer, waiting for me to bring the channel. Pam pam pam, we dey see you. Soba, Shola, God go bless Niger. You dey inside the car. All right, all the my lady P, the white angel. You are already inside the motor. Let's move.
1: I carry grace,
2: His grace.
1: I carry favor,
2: His favor shifts.
0: Small but mighty, if I do without mentioning your own, you go be Ojoro now. You tanda with me, say let's go together.

All right, all the man. If you dey listen, we move. That is the musicology with the Shelley.

Jejeli and the Wayoli. My name na Gymnastic Okoro Kanze, aka Waiting Salt and Pepper. And for we to know the place we will go today for prayer. First of all, I will start by asking question, so that by the time we throw one, you throw away, Adamu throw away, Kola throw away, Abiola throw away, Okoro go throw away. At that time, we go get our prayer. When I dey talk the prayer point, me and you go know. But if we not understand where we want to move, it no go make sense. According to my calendar, today become the last day of May 2026. The last day of May. As me must be saying that the last day of May it be. I check my clock, it become 27 minutes. Waka past there will be 6 o'clock. As you announce, stay there inside your house. Before we might go do the one way that they call prayer, we go waka go. You get small question where I want to ask, and every man picking go tell me one by each. As you there for your house now, take any question to my man devils, and that one go help us to know how we channel our morning prayer this morning. Many of us, as we then they hear now, me and you, make I no use plenty, make I use me and you, we don't enter hospital either because of ourselves, or because of our pikin, or because of our mama, and been there because of our papa. I've been there because of somebody will be our neighbor. I've been there our villager. Many there now with the testimony. Many there now with the pains. I go back again. As we don't enter hospital, either by ourselves, or by our brother, or by our sister, or by our relative, I mean our village people. Some stories na pain. Some stories na with the testimony. Today, make we share them. The one we waka see inside that hospital.

0: the sea water just burst. 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Before how many seconds, cotton wood don't be like, hey, you come out of Mr. Ocean. That's too my body. They let me go up. Before how many minutes, they let them go down. Hey, I see which kind of wall I'm doing. I won't carry myself cold. I feel the pain. Even if I lie down, I lie down. No, so I must water wash my body from down my feet in the morning. Then that morning, you see my belly. Hey, like I said, I just very born. You don't go down. Because even if I go do carry, when I go now, the doctor says the belly don't be
1: abnormal.
0: Hey, they say the water made the pain. They dey pour. We all don't come on. Because they did not call it anything. They operate me. I say, operate me, say, chapel. I can't even call you. See me, can be there. Because you can operate me. I'm never no cash. Because I say, you need to operate me. Because they usually understand me. See me, can go. See me, can come on that Friday. I say, oh, my husband says, you see. I say, my mother called me, she said, I think she didn't go there. You didn't back it. No. I said, I don't listen to you. I can't go out. That Friday, I can't come back. I can't see doctor. Because they say, one doctor from Dallas will come. I can't come see the doctor. So I can't check me. Tell me, say, I did this condition. Then I stay like this. I don't go hospital. Me, they go treat me well. Sharp. Then that night, then my husband, I said, we'll go Aminu. As you reach Aminu, they take me. I said, they'll give me drugs. They admit me, give me one. Oh, they said, you. If they took me that injection, my body could be hot from my head like this. So they say they make the baby could be warm inside. And I said, baby, reach 3 days. And one day, I want doctor to come. Why you bad doctor? Come check to see me. Yeah. It should be my condition. I tell her. Then she made them give me tablets. Then they give me tablets. And I said, they will start. The people catch me. I said, I can't burn the picking. As I burn the picking. That girl, the pity never form well because they say the pity don't reach 7 months for survival. But you never reach 7 months. The eye don't the private part don't they come small. When I bought the pity, you know, it's gonna pitch for me, say the pity don't go, say what we do another one. And if I put the pity down, they can't be attend to me. Then the pity can't do because the eight days the pity still there alive. Sharp, then what shall go? It's better. As they eat this, once my soul has been put up, then it is not really the time. You know, no wasting it. It is the season that is the last bit between the vision between the people alive. They see the body on the stage that they are looking at. Me, I see the thing to say, my baby, see them, but what has come? Then I say, when my people are the same day, the day I say to them, it is nice. Hey, look everybody face. Everybody face. I tell my mother, I say, come. You know, she said, no, you do that. I tell me the truth now. I said, so tell me the truth. This is what I would do. You don't go, you say, you don't go. Tell me. She said, no. You see this. On our own, best day. That will come tell me, you don't go. So don't go, girl, I used to be like. Yeah, I don't say the picture, you don't go. But it's not the, you know, they tell me. Even if I'm in the bathroom, it's my life. But they say, can you go around one? They won't come out this the placenta hook inside. Hey, don't be so experienced, so that's me. I give God the glory. Now I don't get it. I give God the glory.
1: Ezra Michael, aka Mr. Dymix. He said, good morning, Gymnastic Okoro Cancer.
2: He don't tell
1: you. I am coming. Take him easy. Now, me be driver. He say, waiting he get to talk. Oh. Huh. I was recently operated here inside the city of Oburukano, Ogukoro, for hospital. Patients, listen to me. Patients are surviving only by the grace of Almighty God. Because why? Your way come with a particular sickness, and now you are going with another different sickness where you go contact inside the hospital.

Anyway, Sha, there are still good doctors and the hospitals, but only God can save us. Only God can save the sick ones in the hand of Nigerian healthcare system.

0: Jejeli and the Wayoli. Another man picking. Waiting be the experience where you don't get inside the one where they call SBT. Now who did here?
1: Good morning.
0: In the morning, no.
1: You're
0: welcome.
1: My experience, if I think I'm

The time which they induced me around 9 something to 9 p.m. Do I say since they are eyes? But when she induced me, she put hand. Do I say she not caught the sack well? Also with scissors. She can't leave me in the care of the junior nurse Congo. I labor. You know, inducement labor they do different. I labor seriously till he call it like 11. The baby won't come out of no road. And that's why I try. Until 12, we call her. She no pick. I shall say now, sleep. Till 1 a.m., I nearly die. In fact, if you even see my husband, I fever catch him because we're there together. I nearly die. Now, both prayer of my neighbors, my husband, Tina, so I labored at a point there. I call me. They will have, but since they're not talking, they will touch me. Wake up, Mama, don't do it. Wake up. I go say, I don't tire. In fact, all in all, after all those, the baby won't come out on no road. If we call him, she will say, no, we give the phone to the union office. They will talk. I know, in fact, around 4 a.m. when she come, She said, I'm up till now. You know, it won't take her 2 minutes. She carries scissors, put hand, baby come up. But already the baby don't drink water. The baby don't die. Baby supposed to come out since 11 yesterday. Baby, me and baby, we almost die. The 4 a.m., 4:30 to 5, when this woman come finally caught the thing. In her presence, I say, you know, only 2 minutes, baby come out. But already the baby don't drink water. Baby don't they gas for breath. In fact, it was a sad experience, so I not go forget. With waiting day, my body, I never even get myself. Now, so we jump up, rush baby, go to see if we can revive the baby. But still, the baby no make her because she don't drink water. In the process of removing sucking water from baby's nose, now whether the thing wound baby for no me, I no understand because my blood just come out of the baby mouth. For the other new hospital work, and I go to you. She can't give up. So anytime I think of the thing, I go at a point. If I think some people go say, so did not, so did. I say no. Let's just leave it to God. Maybe my soul, God want her. But I didn't say no. Be so God. I just talk and just to cover everything. But I still thank God for my life. Yeah, I thank God. And my experience is good.

0: JJ Lee and the one Yoli, we are not in a haste. Anywhere where the spirit direct, that are the way we are moving. We want to get some things before we know. You don't ever enter hospital because of yourself or because of your pikin or because of your papa being a mama or your neighbor or your village person. Some come out with testimony, some come out with painful stories. Today, gymnastic okro cancer sidon. Yummy that color of your belly. Now who did there? Yes, so I know they hear your voice.
1: Good morning, sir.
0: Yeah, in the morning, I did hear him.
1: My own experience, 2016, when my son was sick. Gymnastics is not easy. Okano, for that world of that cancer people, if you enter, you will see it. But to God be the glory, I love him, but God loves him more than me. He's gone. And last year, my husband, too. We are in the hospital, me and my son standing taking care of my husband, but he's sitting. I thank God that my husband is alive today. I'm giving God the glory for the experience of hospital. Okay, Okoro is not what one we talk about, it's not good at all. May God have mercy upon us.

0: Jejeli and the Wayoli, your story cannot be my own. My own no go be your own. Instead, it go resemble small. Now, who dey there?
1: Good morning, your virgin.
0: Now, who dey with us?
1: Mommy Abdul.
0: Mommy Abdul. Oh, yeah, now.
1: This was the experience, eh? Not just small thing. My own is when I'm able for my first child. So I went to the hospital. But in the night, I don't know how.
0: Oh my God. Oh my God.

0: No, hurry, we are not in a haste. Today,
1: I balance like a teacher where they for staff room. Now, who did you?
2: Good morning.
1: In the morning. Now, who did with us?
2: About my colleague from Google.
1: Yes, your own experience and testimony have been a painful story. Give us, we sit down.
2: Guru, all my children were through abortion. So, I thank God for everything that today I'm seeing them. And again, I met my neighbors and my friends that are falling to this place. I think there was some activity in Bala and a military. Thank God that some of them are living today. Thank you, sir.

0: Yeah, Jelly and the one you already know who did, yeah. Talk to me.
1: Papa, I'm calling you. I've just come back.
0: Okay.
1: My own experience is when I'm in labor for my first child. So I went to the hospital. Because this infection, I don't know his labor. So when I went to the hospital, the woman said it's labor. So she now told me and put two tablets. So, and I come with my younger sister. Instead of her to allow me to stay, she said I should go and bring my things. Because I don't know if it's my first child. So when I went home, the things start peppering me. So before we rush, me and my sister. So my husband was saying, why did you allow me? She's not supposed to allow me to come home. I said to her, I don't know, she's rather said I should go and bring my things. So when I came back, I met her. So she now said, oh yeah, I should lie down. When I lie down, this woman took chair, sit down, see baby head, and the thing is peppering me. She was telling me, if I like, I push. If I like, I should not push. This woman just sit down, be looking at me. But with God's power, God now gave me strength to push, because the thing is peppering me too much. I can't. And since I'm alone, she's not supposed to put tablets. She just put tablets. She says, so I'm at, I should bring the money. It's just because of the money. This woman just do me this. Yes, I, God help me. And I deliver the baby to her husband. What she will be after. And I say, that matter, since I will forget 2015. May God help.

0: Richard Jelly and the one Yoli, we are not in a haste. If you see me, I know they rush my thing, not small. Now who they dear? Yeah.
1: Good morning, Kuruka.
0: In the morning.
1: Okay, my question is that all these people working in the hospital, they are rich. I work for my own. My own is open. So, I went there. So, after they did the surgery, you know, say this time around now, because they don't even give that patient for what to see. And I don't know if they want to be finished with this wedding. They talk with them. So, when they finish, you know, they'll, once you come down from that theater there, yes, I think, taking the recorder thing, I think a week, or something like that, yeah, where they could come and carry, you could come to the guard there, they carry you to your ward. Thank God that, they said, yes, they said, this one they do for God to go and think that, this one they do for God to go and think. You know, as I come down that, from that bed, that theater, I'll stand here in a minute and look at them. You know, you will not wear shoes and dress up here. So I just walk out, reach for the door. I stand in the door. I just carried the slippers, put my slippers. Then they say, wait. I give them that dress. I walk straight to that water. I'm sorry, water is where my bed is. I don't know that dress. They say, well, I'm saying,
0: all right, Adam Abu Mariam, your message there with me. According to the way you take B, make I pick this one so that I go read your own. Now, who did there?
2: I go Corona Alex for a possible call.
0: All right, Adam.
2: I go Corona, you see the same thing where Honorable Officer Mike talk and the other woman. How I will say they go to jail all these nurses and these doctors. Many of them, they're very wicked, especially these nurses. It is something that they do women for hospital, especially women with their labor. They could treat them like say them be a rag. I don't know why it's like that. And I want to tell you my second experience. It is very painful. I need to forget them today. That was on March 9. My son, that day was the day when he's supposed to make him 10 months. So the boy, you know, I need to play with him for parlor, playing with his mama come come out. You know, every 5 minutes when they come out, carry him and his senior brother, they go take care. And then call me, make a rush come, and my people know the truth again. Ah, I said, thinking, why I carry keep my mama back, where then come out now? So now I rush go there, take care. Before I go reach hospital, and the doctor tell me, say, the boy don't die. You know, what can do me like him. I said, first, when they speak, when nothing do.
0: Oh my God.

0: Jejeli and the one Yoli Abu Mariam. Now your message to my table like this. You say I had a painful experience so when my wife had a baby boy, I rushed to the hospital with joy and happiness. I was given baby boy. I thank Almighty God for the baby boy and I prayed for the baby. The following day, I went to the hospital. I saw my boy. After some minutes, I called by the matron. Matron nurse wait under. That is a what? A senior after doctor. Okay, you see a matron nurse that is senior after doctor. He came in. I was told to go and buy some hospital instruments. I quickly rush to the market, get things. On getting back, Jimmy, I was being consoled. Me, where Waka J, now they did console me and asked me to go and console my wife. That from God we come, from God we are returning. Okoro, this thing pain me. It pain me enter bone because this hospital people, they no do well. They no do well. Since I had another one. I had another one, but still, you know, do me well. I still, he pay me. Everything is the hand of Allah. I put them. Anytime I enter the hospital, memories used to come to my mind. How my baby take work. Another person don't enter. Now who did it?
1: Guru, that my calling once again.
0: All right, Adam.
1: Guru, I have one old friend. She's a Yoruba man. On the Kadao Loop. He cannot be able to urinate. He's taking to that Katsina roadway. We are moving together and going to hospital and coming back. And that man, I so much love him. We operated him. And within 1 week, he gave up the road. That man was so close to me. Even that man called me his son. Said, my son, thank you. God bless you. That is it. Pray that God will help our hospitals to always act when there is a problem or sickness. Thank you.

0: Chejeli and the Wayoli, we know the Russian.
1: I'm not in a haste. Now who day dear?
2: Good morning.
1: In the morning.
2: Ask me myself, I see experience of in hospital.
1: All right.
2: You know that some of these hospital people, they are killing people in silence.
1: Why? This is an allegation. Why are you saying so? You are on a radio.
2: My dear brother in Christ, the first hospital I went with my strength to dream everything with my hand. But instead that they draw a great hand in us in accident. Then I am using this hand, but the center hand is not joining in pain. I'm a businesswoman now. They encouraged me to do. I thought that when they do hospital on it, they make me quickly to come back and begin my business. Then go to the hospital now. This man, private hospital, people introduce me there. Before we know, this man go and carry hammer. Go and carry so. After they put me injection down. Then I don't go sleep now. So before I know, this the hammer the center of my shoulder, and the tear it. I go with my hand. I don't beat to square zero again. They tear the hand, the bone, and before I know, they operate my waist again and remove bone from my waist without asking my child who can go with me, without even information. Then, I did not wake up because they cut the vein. My vein also, they cut it. Yeah, after that, now, they operate me around 9 o'clock. But the following day, around 12 o'clock, before I raise up, because my conscience, the bleeding was so much. If not by grace of God, I saved. They even tell my daughter that you should thank God that your mother arrived again. Why not? So, before I went, everywhere soaked with blood. Everywhere soaked with blood. The one for waist, the one for hand. They tell my daughter that the shoulder, the bone, they don't draw the thing for house, so the bone no strong again. Before they will knock the thing just break. And that is how you see me up to now. I am with half. I come back again to Dala. Dala put they operate it again and put another iron. Then this iron now, I tell them that, as I come back to bed, I tell them that the hand is still shaking, that the iron is not fitting well because it's shaking. Okay now, let them repair the thing immediately. They just...

0: If now you just tune your radio, you're going to wonder what is the topic they are handling this early morning. I say, me and you, in one way or the other, either direct or indirectly, we don't work at enter hospital. Either you go because of yourself, or you go because of your pikin, or because of your mama, or because of your mama or papa, or I've been a your neighbor, I've been a village person. Plenty people get painful story. Plenty people get testimony. What in be your own experience as you might enter that hospital? The thing come, the reason come. Your own story no go be my own, the type of my own. Your own fit resemble my own, but it no go be the same. Instead, you go resemble them. Na testimony, you see, I've been a painful story. What in be the experience? Where you match your plate inside the hospital. Permit me, I see the light where they show, but make we go buy one or two things, we they come back.
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0: Jelly and the one yearly, we still there inside the True Talk. Now you see it. Waiting be the experience where you don't see for hospital.
1: Hello.
0: Good morning to you.
1: Good morning.
0: Now who did there?
1: My mama Shanti from Freetown.
0: All right, told them my waiting be the experience where you don't see testimony or painful story.
1: Yes, there are a lot of testimonies.
0: Oh yeah, no.
1: But I don't like people that will come and bad mouthing the whole health workers.
0: Good.
1: Because I'm one of them.
0: Yes.
1: At least you will go to hospital. You will see the good ones and the bad ones. Not all health workers are bad.
0: Yes.
1: When some people give you your, some testimony, you will continue to be praising the health workers in the hospital.
0: Mm.
1: Whereas we have the bad ones. Please, people should be conscious of what they will be saying. They should not say all the nurses, the midwives, or the health workers in the hospital are bad. No. Please. That's why I called.
0: All right, Odema. You say, Ima, now one of people where they work, not all are bad. This one say, good morning, Wazobia. Plenty. Anyway, shall let me go to give my own in order to support within the last caller talk before I go back again. Your experience can never be my experience. My own no go be your own. As your name day different now. So experience of everybody day. Some go to the hospital, come out with testimony. Some go there, come out with the one where they call it painful stories.

When we are talking, in order to put a small this to support my people of talking to us and this, sometimes they get, just like you talk, you get people waiting there for uniform, where you go take and talk, say, ah, Nigerian uniform people, they know they do. You get person where you go see, you go say, Nigerian people, they are doing. That's why I say, your own sin, nobody the one I did see.

0: for office wey be hospital, make the one of person where you know and person where you know, because many people they go do them because they don't know anybody and they know they take their own serious. If our hospital go they do like Obodo Yibo, anybody that enter, everybody is a customer. The way you go take your brother as a doctor, take him to that Mr. A and Mr. B hospital. Do you know say anybody where they sick, the next thing where they go ask you, don't go hospital. But you go to hospital, they go abandon you again because you don't know anybody. Somebody go, they say no bed. Somebody where they tell no bed. Call somebody where they there and there was a bed. Let there be no selective. Let there be no treatment of person, VIP treatment, because I know you, because I don't know you. Hospital is a last hope for anybody we know well. And you know, supposed be a place where they go they do that tombon tombon. And the day where you go sick, let person where they learn walk no take stuff from your body. That is a prayer point. Let there be equal treatment in our hospital. Let be the one where they call person where get how good they talk come, so good they know waiting where they talk. Sympathy, that is person where go they feel waiting you ma they feel. That is people where go they see them like saying that they are family member that they treat. Yes, now that word I go use. If you see your own person, your own family person, and you're a doctor, the way that spirit where you go, that spirit where you go take as you the hurt for your body to treat them well, make with the use and they do the whole work to the people where enter. May God bring, should I say, oneness. I want people where they understand my mind, because when I hear the whole stories where we don't hear this morning, you notice that I'm for Paul, I'm for Apollos. You be person where no person, where no person, they treat them. And again, for we, where be people where they carry patient to go, no say, hospital, the word then they use, they know the wrong charity organization. Now medicine, where cause, now buy, they buy them. And now for that place, they go take pay for many things. That's why some hospitals, they go direct you, go buy this one, go buy that one. So that you know, go say, now doctor collect them. They go write, waka, waka, and those waka, they pay us. But they are doing it to dodge from things. So we no go see them as a bad people, saying, I didn't collect the whole money. God, bring them in the mind of our hospital today. Let them know that the same way they value their own, the same way they value our own. So they know what they do, I'm saying, now my brother or my sister, let them walk with joy. And the most important, nurses will not be them be doctor. Let God put the spirit of humility in them and the manner of approach. Most important, make our government put more effort to do that hospital a better place. Make our government do the needful by providing more. The way things supposed to be in the hospital, we make them big, big politicians to the wrong go Obodo Oyibo. Let them do it in Nigeria. Yes, we know say Pekin we go die, but at least our hospital, they lack plenty, plenty things. Make our government eye day for hospital. Let them do what they supposed to do.
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0: stand up. Somebody can say, why are we praying for the betterment of the hospital? If we can pray for our leaders, we used to hear, pray for our leaders. Have we prayed for our hospitals? As we are praying for those people who are there for hospital, as we are talking now, make Almighty God give them quick recovery. And the doctors who are there, make God give them knowledge to deliver well. The day where they go enter, the quack ones will not near the bed of your loved ones. The day we doctor we go there, let the quack ones not no near their own bed. Let us go to the fire. Time don't reach. Number one man picking. Now who did here?
1: Good morning once again.
0: Yes, sir. Good morning to you, my sister.
1: Can you hear me?
0: I did hear you clean clear.
1: Okay, this is Bella, but they just on the line. I am the King of Glory, the battle man. Warrior, Father, we thank you for whom you are. We thank you because you made it to say, Father, we thank you for the life upon the land of the living. This is only your grace and your mercy. Father, King of God, today your children are joining our hearts together. We are bringing all our health workers into your precious hand. Father, there's nothing you cannot do, O King of Glory. Because we are human, O Lord, King of Glory, we can fall short of glory at any time. Because we are human, there's blood, there's water in us, O Lord. Sometimes we get tired of our work. Sometimes we get weak. Sometimes we do things that we're supposed to do, we do it not accordingly. Father, those things that we know how to do, sometimes because of our human nature and because of our human problem, Father, we do it as if we don't know how to do it. We do it as if we don't care. Father, all our health workers, oh Lord, we do this to your patients. Father, give them the strength, give them the grace, oh Lord, King of Glory, give them the heart of sympathy, oh Lord. Father, let them open their eyes and open their hearts, oh Lord, embrace the work because this is what they have signed for. Father, King of Glory, so many of them went to school and spent years in King of Glory. Even after they are serving their father's land and promise that this is what they have signed to do. They, because of one problem or the other, oh Lord, King of Glory, some of them are getting tired, some of them are doing it for the doing sake, not because they have passion. On it. Father, King of Glory, all our health workers all across the world, across the Nigeria, across the Northern States, all over King of Glory. Father, we bring them before your precious throne, O King of Glory. Father, give them the heart of sympathy. Give them more knowledge, wisdom, and understanding. Father, King of strengthen them. That which they have chosen, that root, that passion they have before, O Lord, King of Glory, that this is the road they want to tread upon, King of Glory. Father, strengthen them. Strengthen them. Give them the grace. Give them the knowledge. Give them the wisdom. Give them the understanding. O King of Glory. Father, King of Glory, today one has to do, O Lord, that any day we visit the hospital, be it our loved ones, be it our family, be it whoever that is, O Lord, that any evil health worker should not be on this daddy, O King of Glory. Even if it happened that you said that he or she is on this daddy, Father, may he or she fall asleep. That even when he or she will wake up, O Lord, the treatment has been administered and the patient will leave the hospital without his or her knowledge, King of Glory. Father, any evil health worker that have the evil man, let me go there and show them paper. Let me go there and tell them that even the economy is affecting them. Let me go there. Any problem to the patient, O King of Glory. The patient did not know this. What the patient needs at that time is love, care, O King of Glory, encourage. Even if the patient is saying that he or she will not make it, it is the work and the duty of the health worker to encourage that patient, telling him or her that, don't worry, you will get well. God is on duty. God is using us. God will use us to bring his life. Not condemning, not beating, because some health workers even beat their patients, O King of Glory. Father, this is not what we want. Father, they choose this road. They choose this path, O King of Glory. Allow them, give them the grace, give them the enablement to embrace it. Let that love they have for it and start making it, O King of Glory. That every patient who goes to the hospital will come back alive if it is done, O King of Glory. Father, all of them, we don't know them. We have them as friends. We have them as family friends. We have them even our own children, O King of Glory. Even my own daughter, who has chosen that path, O Lord, to be a knight, Father King of Glory, she chooses it and did not choose it for her. At the end, let her be one of the best lords in Nigeria that even the government, even the people, even the patient will testify, O King of Glory. Like one, Let's say other nurses and health workers that I do not know. The smaller ones, the big ones, the good grade ones, the those that have higher grades and those that have lower grades. All of them are found in health work in all of the world. Father, be with them. Give them the grades. Give them the understanding. Help them know how to cool their mind and do this work. Father, King of Glory, hear our prayers today for all of this and many more that have come to us before the throne of glory. We thank giving our hearts, believing that we will hear us, and you will be exceedingly than we have asked. Through Christ our Savior, we have prayed. Amen.

0: let us our prayer. Plenty of our healthcare system, they lack the one where they call it healthcare workers, and most especially the doctors, the ones where sabi go wrong go do ibo, the one where we get, we know they manage them well. Make government pump more money inside healthcare, because if you dey healthy, you no go understand. When sickness come, you go know say plenty things they lack for our hospital. And again, make we pray for people where they for hospital today. As we are talking, they are coming back in good health. People where no well, where they for hospital, may God give them catch out the body. Plenty there for bed, they no get money to buy medicine. Plenty get medicine, they no get food to chop before taking the medicine. It gets people where they money where would they hear now say you go pay before they commence the treatment. Some no get the one to continue the treatment. Make Almighty God provide, be the healer. Yes, now God create us. As a man, the creator, he's the healer. Make God help. If I turn the water they drink for that hospital where they day, make it heal them. Anything where they take, only the touch of a doctor will heal them. But our prayer, they important. Our prayer, they important. People where they for hospital need my prayer, they need your prayer. And it could be a sin for you when your mind tell you, pray for these people where they for hospital. Pray! Opportunity where they find. You have seen it. I will give the phone number so that you know go talk. Say, hey, if to say I know the phone number, I for follow. And at these people, you hear their voice. Now, if you want to partake in the prayer for people waiting for hospital, quick recovery. Plenty medicine know they work again. They don't collect medicine tire. But with our prayer, anything where doctor do now, it go work. Our number na 0902. I no go call on two times. 0902. You don't write 0902. Are you sure? Check it again. 0902. If you write 0902, or you write 320. You don't write 320. Or you write 90. You don't write 90. Or you write 53. You don't like 53. Check waiting you write whether I correct. 0902. You don't write 0902. Or you write 320. You don't write 320. Or you write 90. You don't write 90. Or you write 53. You don't write 53. Let me call it for the last time. 0902320905 3. 0902320905 3. Our prayer go far away. Plenty people don't day. Medicine, they don't drink calm. No healing. Doctor don't do what he's supposed to do. Injection, he don't work a go. But our prayer, he go do something good to their health. So that any injection or medicine where doctor give from now, he go work. Good morning to you.
1: My contribution for the matter where you talk. My contribution for the matter where you talk is we got some things where we suppose you as collective people and the government. My government is doing this thing to be aware that they reward people where they do work. Because sometimes, and I shall say now, the reward where some people that they get for the good work where they need to, they make them change their minds, follow the bad work. Did I hear me, sir?
0: Did I hear me? Yes.
1: Okay. My government, government management or hospital management, okay? Avenue to the reward those where they do this, so that those where they get the bad intention of doing that, will change their mind when they see the reward where their colleagues get for doing good. And my contribution to that. Thank you.
0: All right, Adima, you to give your contribution for this. I am talking now for prayer for the people who are there for hospital. You get people who don't collect medicine. It never work. But with a little prayer, what we are going to do this morning, changes go there, dear body. Let's go market till they come back.

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4: All right, all the my jelly and the Wayomi. Yes, on a prayer time we enter.
5: Good morning.
4: Now who did there?
5: How are you?
4: Fine. Now who did there? Yes, Sunanka.
5: My name is Adamu from Mujibur Local Gana.
4: Okay, you're welcome, Adamu.
5: Hello.
4: I didn't hear you.
5: Yeah, I greet you. How you are?
4: Thank you very much. All right, all them, according to the way you take it be, I see no way I stop. I say, our prayer is important for the people we did for hospital. We need to pray for them. We don't see plenty things where people they pass through. Their story no good be bad one. They are going to come out with a testimony. That is our prayer this morning. Now who did it?
5: Hello.
4: Yes, sir. In the morning, now who did it? Now they hear you.
5: Mommy, can you come for passing?
4: All right, all them, ma.
5: There's a last King of glory. The hand that I am, we give all the glory, we give all the honor. We thank you, Lord, my Father in heaven, for making us to today. We give all the glory, we give all the honor. Father, Lord, Almighty, Lord, we thank you, Father, Lord, because we are alive to speak. It's not our power, it's not our mind, but your grace and love towards us. Father, Lord, Almighty, Lord, I pray right this minute, Lord, for those that are in the hospital bed that are sick. Father, Lord, Almighty, Lord, in your mercy, Father, Lord, heal them in the mighty name of Jesus. Father, Lord, Almighty, Lord, you are the great healer. Father, Lord, there is nothing you cannot do. Father, Lord, I pray for your mercy. Let your mercy speak for them in the mighty name of Jesus. Father, Lord Almighty, O Lord. You say, O Lord, in your word. Father, Lord, you say we should call upon your holy name that you will answer us. Father, Lord, I just mean you should call upon your holy name in the mighty name of Jesus. Father, Lord Almighty, Lord, you are a great healer. Father, Lord, lay your mighty hand upon them one after the other. Father, Lord, the one we know, the one we don't know. Father, all the sick people. Father, Lord, heal them in the mighty name of Jesus. Father, Lord Almighty, O Lord, we trust and we believe in you that there is nothing you cannot do. We call upon your holy name right this minute with you, with your family. Father, we call upon your holy name. Father, we those that are sick in the mighty name of Jesus. There is nothing you cannot do. Father, Lord Almighty, O Lord, we trust and we believe in you. Father, Lord Almighty, that all those that are in the hospital bed that will receive all the healing one after the other in the mighty name of Jesus. Thank you, everlasting Father. Thank you, King of glory. Thank you, Father, Lord, because you will already answer our prayers. For in Jesus' name, we are praying. Amen.

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2: I don't come out from my radio. Good morning.
1: In the morning.
2: Mama Jeremiah from Abia Kuta Rodu.
1: All right, all the man, I pray your time with this one.
2: I thank God for everything. I want to pray for this very morning. All my brothers and sisters, the ones we are seeking in the hospital, the ones that are inside the kidnapper hand, many things that they are passing through. Father, I commend them into your heavenly hand tomorrow. There is nothing difficult for you that you cannot do. You've done it for the people of Israel, like you are the same God that are going to do it for us today. Father, oh Lord, we call upon your name. You say, when your children call upon your name, surely.

then help us. In short, if not their own children, Jimmy, they kidnap like this. Eh? Those people feel sleep. The president feel sleep. Governor feel sleep. Now the leaders of tomorrow, may the blood of these children not cry for Nigeria. I beg, let them help us. Eh? Even me, I know that my children is not among them, but I cannot sleep in the night. Every night I must pray for those children. They are crying for help. Let Nigeria help us. This country is our father's land. It's our mother's land. Where are we going? And urge me, please. We are begging you. Children, they are crying in the bush. And we are sitting here. We are enjoying ourselves. Do we know the kind of pain they are into? And I don't know which country we are now. And let our president, please. We use heaven and earth begging. Let me help those children in the bush. And they are our children, though. Our mothers, they are there together. Our sisters, they are there. Eh? Jimmy, please, I use God beg you. Beg our president. Beg our governors, our council, our chairman. Let them help us. We are the ones that vote for them. Eh? Let them help us, please. Thank you.

0: Jejeli and Nwayali, one thing I notice, any school where they go, we go to talk, bring back our children, bring up security. That be the thing we get. Yes, because if they return this one where they get, which is something, they go to another school again. Nobody sends school. They go to another one, which means the ant where they come out, we carry broom, they sweep the ant. What of the whole way take they come? Okay, all right, all them. Everybody, they talk the color of their belly. I can see your own there. They come, but let me know who they might line. Now, who did the FS?
1: It's you, Engineer Fela.
0: What in the pinch you?
1: The problem is our government, Joe. Since 2011, that is 15 years ago, when the terrorists, when they go bomb the World Trade for this America, so now, when they run, they come inside this Nigeria.
0: Fella, no carry me go where no. Before me, Mago, come they confuse. He said for America, we there for Niger. I know they go America for now. You talk say your name, Namomiji, the Kwakosako of Nupe Kingdom, according to the way it take be. You say the thing where the chocolate food inside their belly, where they pinch you, no be small. Now, the way Nigerian doctors take the leave, that one now, then they leave the country to travel Obodo Ibo. After they don't use the one way, we say they train them for Niger with the money of Niger. Only for them to do waiting, to work go Obodo Ibo, leave Obodo Nigeria. Say that in the chop food inside their belly, say no good at all. We have been what? All right, all them. We have better doctors wait and in Nigeria. I can call on doctors to stay in Nigeria. Now that one, the doctor, then they come out and be the one with the chocolate food inside their belly. Another person did it, who did it while waiting the chop food for your belly?
2: Oga Okorona. Good morning.
0: In the morning, the voice of a professor with his sleep.
2: Yes, thank you. Much idea is work. I want to talk about one of the things we would shy away from. And one of the problems we get for this country is our religion. Religion is one of the reasons why we are where we are today. We so much believe in some men of God, forgetting the fact that they are human beings like us. They are just being led by the Holy Spirit. You know, means they know if you test them or they know if you go wrong. Nobody know the Holy Book, or is the devil himself. That is to tell you that these people are bound to make mistakes. Now, what am I saying in essence? I'm a Muslim, and I know some many, many, many

Muslims know this thing. They know the Islamic say if you want pray, make you block road. There is no way. In Islam, you see, road is very important. And the scriptures has opened it out there that don't block the road while you are praying. Don't. But sadly, what they pay me is how some men of God know these things, but they do not want to talk about it. Okay, let's say, for example, now, we are praying. You block road. You as a malam or the imam, your mother know well. They won't carry her go hospital and they won't pass that road. Now, so she could die for that motor. Why? Because of your negligence, because of, say, you say, okay, you won't pray. You cannot say you want to pray to God at the expense of others. That is not how. See, this religion is very flexible. Now, people, they make and they look rigid. That is why we get extremist people for our religion. And not until our men of God try to address these issues, try to be just in their dealings, many people will keep on seeing Islam as a religion that allows so many rubbish to happen. And in the pain, we say, yes, we know this, but we don't know what to admit. So my major problem is the road. On Friday, I was going somewhere. Even though I know, because the road was already blocked, I don't play around two. I play around one. When we were coming, it was an emergency. The road was blocked. I had to call them, go to pray then. But then, that was not the right thing for you to block roads that people are flying through. It does not make any sense. So please, let's do something about these things, Abeg. And the religious leaders, they know what I'm talking about. They know these things. You see, when you can deceive person and one person don't know what they talk about, you know the truth. I know the truth. It's just that we want new sentiment. Hide them. So please, let's stop blocking the roads. Friday mocks, let's stop blocking it. Other prayer time, we should stop blocking the roads. It's un-Islamic for you to do that. Yes, thank you very much.

Jejeli and the one yearly, my name's TB Gymnastic Okoro Kanze. As we must today for waiting the pinch you permit me, make me ma give you the informate when them pay for. At the time we will come back, all the light with the show, I got to pick on a one by each. Let's go. Jejeli and the one yearly, this one informate where they drop the money. Pretty Tovian collection. Pretty Tovian collection. Say, make I tell you, say, items where they get now, e plenty in your boku. And the price, you know, go tear your pocket at all, because why? They know certain things get as a B, but you know, go stop them from bringing the one where they call quality.

0: Oh, yeah, so shamply inside. What's up? I don't see Mommy Nas from Yankaba. I say good afternoon, Oyubo. Happy last Sunday of the month. Say my day. It's fine. Hey, let me greet all the ones of your family. Say one big love. All right, I'll salute to you. Lorita Dobi. I say good afternoon, Abu Kawanganga. Say happy Sunday to you. Say how your day today? I say day go well. Kombo, say food is ready. I say greet all the ones of your family. All right, thank you, Lorita Dobi. Shina do mark attendance. And the plenty. Plenty people will be saying, don't give me no my attendance, all right? Hello, what are you for telling why?
1: For you both, daddy.
0: Ah, greet you, my girl.
1: Pepper Court. God bless you, my brother. Congratulations.
0: You. Thank you very much, my girl. I greet you.
1: Yesterday morning, we go play our Salah novelty match just exactly close to your place. That Emia Road by Ebo Road.
0: Oh, okay.
1: It's a kind of 50 to 100 meters between the place we play, the Madame Ware Primary School, to your place.
0: Yes.
1: We go to our, I know, normal after training, after that kind of ball, now, never too much, now, things happen.
0: After party.
1: So, things they happen, now, routines where they happen, go happen, us join. So, before we simply go rest, after that match, don't forget
0: the team. I tell you, I understand well.
1: Congratulations.
0: Yes, sir.
1: I know, say you hear me, Comrade Godwin.
0: Ah, Comrade Godwin, yes.
1: Ali Hardman for authority.
0: Hey, Ali Hardman, well done.
1: You remember, I talked for your Facebook profile last
0: Yes, time. Yes, I will see you for Facebook.
1: God bless you, God bless you. Yeah.
0: Thank you very much.
1: You. God bless you.
0: All right, Ali Hardman. Yeah, so no be smart. I understand how yesterday be you. I no go lie for you. Yesterday be choke. On to say kai. Plenty activities. I tell you. Salah they go on. You know, people they won't relax from the Salah. Arsenal match they go on. Plenty team. Pep they do opening. Ah, no be smart. But I thank God. And I want to thank everybody, the Wazibia family, for the prayers. I want to thank Wazibia family for the gifts. And people will be saying, I tell

0: In a snap rice with better vegetable sauce plus includer of crayfish inside and the better goat meat. She can say, my area is cool, but heat day. He say, I dey go my neighbor house, make I go greet them, and take time, receive AC in peace. He say, come and shop. This is mommy best. He snap rice, they edit and wear. The thing just, hey, God, all right, to Eastside, what's up? Good day, you both preparing pay. Say happy Sunday to you and all the ones of your family. I beg, I just did on my phone. So is it today you are opening your barbing salon? Is here, say people now be they confused for the day too. Say wishing you plenty of sales. It's me, Mama Junior Jabba. Yeah, so yesterday, now we do the opening. Me now, cause imagine say the whole Azobia family tanda. I will go take one now because it was I wanted one. But any which way, we thank God who only me self cover the thank God. Say God thank you. As it be like this, the place they open so if you want go cut your hair, Baba they will be still go arrange your hair very well for inside the new road by Ibo Road Pepcots. All right, they opposite Cathedral. Got to drag you the T-shirt. Hey, just mount for that side.
1: Conductor, oh, stop for road, oh, you get money, you chop below, you rumble.
0: Oh, yeah, so as it be like this, I said, what's up? Oh, you both pepperlicious. You are indoor, they enjoy AC. That's why you know they feel the heat. Oh, you boo, Sunday, my area, they cool. Oh, tell you, say, I know they feel the heat, Ibrahim Dauda. Dauda, who tell you say no they feel the heat? No be France. See, for the past 2 weeks, I have been going to France Road. They walk, my mind day. The heat, no be here. But now, nah, don't basically be. We thank God see everything I don't set. Okay, shabbily inside. What's up? Silent listener. And I saw you put your name. Oh, is your Pepe. Good afternoon. Congratulations to you. Well, I missed your show yesterday because of work. Say, kind of thing pay me, He pay me. But I could try my possible best. But anyhow, is your Pepe. Make Nigeria vote for me for president. Say, I go install AC for air to reduce the heat. Now, one of my projects be that. May we vote for you? All right, Transilla will be like this. Don't touch your radio. They come.

0: sur Inside WhatsApp. Ok, Mama Junior, non, des bons scraps for WhatsApp. Je sais, eh, na waouh, c'est so I am my picking, don't miss your opening, c'est kinda waouh. Alright, any which way, say you miss opening, no miss, say the place, no de opuno, e de opuno, so you come out anytime. And once in a while, I go to enter, once. Oh, you both, Papa, good afternoon. My area is cool and okay, but the heat, it's too much. No light. This is not from update, man, inside the brigade. He said the heat is too much. Okay, afternoon, Oyibo Pepe. Benga from Ongwauku. Congratulations. More of it in the name of Jesus Christ. And Mio, thank you very much. Hello, what and for we tell our.
1: Oyibo Damascus,
0: eh? Mama Nuhu.
1: Mama Nuhu.
0: Mama Nuhu, I told you. Thank you yesterday.
1: Ah,
0: now so Mama Nuhu mounts like this, and we did dance a beniza. A beniza. Guy, I told you.
1: We can go for everything.
0: Yes, so Mama Nuhu. How your zanga di, your area?
1: This area, they cool.
0: Uh-huh. For which side?
1: Balatus.
0: For Balatus. Hi. It'll be smart, you know. All right. Thank you very much, Mama.

0: Hey, calm, my country no get formation. Techno say it is a critical reaction. I dey tell you. He dey pay me, oh. Say we do Nigeria like this, eh? We need the grace of God and we need a confirmed cadre of leaders. We be seeing no good they do anyhow for inside the country. Insecurity is on the high, is on the rise. Insecurity, light no day, road no good. Every fuel in high. Okay, Shapley said, what's up? You are welcome and happy Sunday. So you both Pepe. He said, may Almighty God bless you more and more. Congratulations. Thank you very much, Mama. Benisola Atwali, you. He said, good afternoon, you both Pepe, my area. So it did cool as rain fall. Now, so everywhere, Jody smell.
1: Oh, it's everywhere they smell as people just buy ram and cow. It's everywhere, Jody scent, eh? I see. I dey hear us now. Hey, matter. Can't, no, but no be smart, you know. Make Govo put hand for Sabongeri. I no go lie for you. Make Govo chook hand for Sabongeri. May they get people. Maybe say their work, bar. Now to put eye for the aspect of dirty inside Sabongeri. Something have to be done. I dey tell you. Sabongeri, maybe say me, I enter. I say, okay, make we start business for here. I clear gutter. As I clear, tomorrow, in hotel, less than 24 hours. The way we be say, the thing we clear, where they park, I don't know where another one park come from again. I say, is it how it is in Sabongeri? Inside gutter. Now, dear people, now don't talk, say, now here go be our dumping ground. Be our town, wait till you know go see inside gutter. Our mosquito no go walk by person. You go see mosquito, we get muscle, fly, we be say, hey. I they tell you our govo need to shook eye for Sabongeri. I no go lie for you. It be like say Sabongeri, eh? It be like say they all leave and say we no go touch this project. Something have to be done in Sabongeri. It's a critical reaction. Along. All right, instant WhatsApp. Good afternoon, Ibo Pepe. Sorry, I couldn't make it yesterday, but I promise you, I say I'll go there today by God's grace. I'm you. Can you send me anybody's number in the saloon? All right, I go summon you, Nana. Sunday of Ajay from Jabba. Say I was the one that shouted your name yesterday for the red moto. August Sunday of Ajay, I salute to you. I just see a Pepe. I say, eh? Onye, my member. Hello, what did you?
2: Ice cream.
1: Ah, my Oga greet you. <Well done. laughs> Oga peacemaker.
2: How you doing?
1: Are they fine or thank God? Are you outside, my Oga?
2: I did far place yesterday. I just leave a far place.
1: Serious?
2: I be tell you. I did New Road yesterday, but for me to read here, I don't thank God.
1: Kai, don't be smart, you know.
2: Road, but I
1: know we reach there. Guy, we for like see you face to face. So,
2: we are together now. Nothing mega.
1: Ah, they tell nothing mega. Oh, thank you. Oh, yes, so that's not the voice of Idris, the peacemaker. I say, nothing mega. Say, we are together at Wale U. Yes, so now, so yesterday, now, so MC Jolly just carry mic, give people say, introduce yourself. Now, so we come to know ourselves. Me, I be Tandania, Mommy Nuhu. I know they say that Mommy Nuhu. Now, when they enter, Mommy Nuhu, how you be this? You bought Damascus? Ah, they tell you, don't be smart, we thank God. All right, to Shabali said, what's up, I'm see Mommy Junior for Jabba. He said, good day, we both in Perente. Okay, he said, congratulations, plenty of sales. We good day. With the good day, they get a haircut. He said, we both in Perente, my area is hot. Say the sun is overheating. He said, get cool. They don't carry light like this not too long ago. He said, Kai, how those children and teachers, they manage for inside the bush? Hey, don't be smart, you know. Say, make Nigerian president help them, I beg, eh? Say, things don't overcost and no money to buy things. Say, God have mercy on us.
0: All right, Mama Junior. Yeah, so talking about the insecurity from inside the Oyo state, and they tell you, maybe say they don't kidnap. They kidnapped teachers and they kidnapped students. Carry the entire inside bush. Can't they deal with them? The children, they don't get the opportunity to celebrate Children's Day. They be there inside bush. And as they there inside bush, we kidnappers and bandits. And they carry 20 liters, come met them for fire, use and they drop them for their back, the liquid, they drop them for their back. They cry, they shout, God, no be smart, you know. And some people just did the campaign for 2027. All right, go help us. Dede keep us. Hello, who did you? Hello. Ogene. Ah, is this Adolisa, Sarah? Oh, moi. Sarah, see your hand yesterday. God bless you, eh? Uh-huh. Sarah, how your area day?
3: Everywhere hot.
0: Everywhere hot. Wow. So what are you doing to cool it down?
3: What else? You must on my wazobia.
0: You just on your wazobia. Oh, that one sweet me. You say you just on your wazobia to cool it down. Kai, now wow. So Sarah, as you like this, as the winner, so now you're happy, I'll be you verse.
3: I happy.
0: You happy? Ah, you and Daddy Sako, Mommy Jean, I don't want enemy. All right, thank you. All right, so that's the voice of Sarah. I say you happy. Me, I'm not happy. You, I did tell you, I'm not be Arsenal fan, but I was not happy yesterday to see many Nigerians. You know, they cry, they feel sad, and all that. You understand? They pay me well. And coming from saying Arsenal person, Nigerian person missed the penalty, come pay me pass. I did come back, not touch your radio.
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0: so that's now Kiss style. Kiss style talks, if you're not talking much money, if you're not talking money, watch me as I accelerate. That means single japa. If you're not talking money, so the motto will be so we don't enter. We are talking money. We are talking akbala akbala. It is very, very important. But money is good. Oh. Hey, make money. Oh. It's good. Oh. No, be say you go just sit down, you're not doing anything. No matter what thing you find, anything what you get for hand, make you do one. God will bless that thing. Some people go to say, how can I be going out there and be selling something now? They'll be saying, me. No, do something. No touch your radio, they come back.
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0: What's your hand find it to do? They tell you waiting. Do it well. What your hand find it to do? Do it well. They say money answer it all things. Money ba answer it all things. First, they call say money is the root of evil. Me toss say the love. Love of money over lover. But that's the life will be like this. For this domot, we see we don't want to put like this. This now domot. We be how market. Now there, we know they ask with business people. We be see tanda for inside Wazobia FM. Say how market. We talk one or two things. We be see go fi make your market grow. And waiting. You need to do. As it be like this. And they could go do in a musicology day. Right, is that musicology? Samaram.

No be smarty. Mama Junior, Mama Junior for Java is angry. Seriously. I beg Mama Junior, no vessel. Oh, Pepe Court is still open now. He's still open. No worry. He said, good afternoon, my swagger. This is Adam Mike, the right saying, good afternoon, my swaggerlicious. How was your event yesterday? Yes, we thank God. Adam Mike was there. He said, Mom Winsu, shout out to Mommy Junior Jabba. I beg, help me beg her. Oh, yeah, so Mama Junior, don't write me for WhatsApp. We'll still go personal WhatsApp. Say, hey, this is pay me, yo. Any which way we move. So as a bit like this, Pep Court is still open. Seko say you no come yesterday, no wahala, you understand. But although I won't see we family yesterday, but we see some people still come yesterday, and we thank God. But as a bit like this, Pep Court is still open. So anytime, any day, just mount inside Pep Court. Oh yes, as a level be like this, and no time to shake time. For this dumbass like this now, who are we going to blame between the buyer and seller for this demot now? This question, this story, we say mount now like this. We say, one man, one best man, he now go pay for goose. As he pay for this goose now, he no collect them from the seller. After 1 month, 1 month plus, he can't come back, won't collect the goose. Now he travel because of something important, and he always tell the seller guy, say, keep the goose for me, I dey come back. So when he can't come back, he can't be say the seller don't sell the goose. And when he come back, he won't collect them, the seller don't increase price. Say he must add money before he collect them. Now see the whole seller story here. Based on the seller, he don't call the man tire, say, people won't buy this goose. People won't buy this goose. Make you come. At a point, he can't be say, the seller can't tire. He now can say, okay, make I sell now. Make people know call the thing, say, he now know this serious for business. He can't sell now. The seller now can't talk, say, okay, make you replace him for the man. He can't travel, go where they go buy the goose. Can't see, say, they don't add money. Oh. But any which way, he buy him. So that when the man come for him goose, he go see something carry. Now, when we say he carry and come like this, a guy won't come collect goose now. Seller don't increase money. Say, you must pay. A guy don't talk, say, but me, I don't pay you before. Which one be say, me must pay. Seller can't tell a guy, but they tell you, say, me, he can't carry him since. As he be like this, before we go say, wazoo, he don't go call police for seller. You will be said they listen to me. What do you think about this matter? Who you go blame for this matter? But any which way, you go shook mouth after I sell market. Make I sell this market now before they go call Ekelebi for me. Say, make I sell this market. When I come back, I go bring the matter come back again. No touch your radio. My name is Pep Licious.

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1: AKA
0: Pepe Licious,
1: Pepe Licious, Doko Yar.
0: If you like Mac attenders, make me fondo so you turn down with the us. As my reporter, will you be? Waiting day. Waiting the song. Waiting the song. You know, finish for dear. Yeah. Our market, make we talk business. Follow Pepe Licious Yarn

0: market in 3 days' time or in a week time, and I will still be the one feeding them. So it's an agreement. I still have broilers. Or gather it, they advertise. You want to advertise your product, you know, come office now, come pia kwa la kwa la. You want to oga or jugo. Okay. Inside WhatsApp, okay, it is right too, because there should be integrity in business. The seller is supposed to keep to their agreement. The thing is, as a seller, if you cannot be able to keep the goods for your buyer, don't agree to it from the beginning. But if you agree, please try and keep your word to your words. Yes, thank you, Lady G, for Jabba. Very correct. And as it be like this now, to end this kind of wahala, sellers with the Yemina, if buyer come, he buy kaya for your hand. Eh? And you know, saying don't tell you, say I will come so. If you know they okay by you, let them know. Or make him agree for see you if I keep ammo. You understand? Eh, that one go well. All right. Hello, Utanda for we tell a while.
1: Hello.
0: Yes, greetings.
1: Hello, Master Kondi.
0: That's Wally, you hold on.
1: For the, I have somebody for the seller there, for seller of my colleague for work.
0: Mm-hmm.
1: So he buy 4 chicken for somebody.
0: Mm.
1: Before he go collect the chicken, he goes, he goes, the chicken don't die.
0: Hey.
1: So he see chicken don't die, also he will see the death for the chicken.
0: Hmm.
1: What he talking about? I say, now what he go make like that?
0: You see?
1: Like that one is you go buy something for somebody and go see shop down born.
0: Hmm. Oh, wow.
1: You the fear God. You go no say now name me born and I go make what of that for like that.
0: Hmm.
1: So pension now, what thing you happen for you, it happen for you one day.
0: Chai. So this chicken where die now, this chicken where die will replace our organ.
1: You have pension.
0: Hmm. Oh, wow.
1: But you see something like and the person that denied to you.
0: I tell you, well.
1: That is probably the best for this life.
0: Hmm.
1: Me, I have patience. Me, I don't have the vessel.
0: Hmm.
1: But you know me, I say I have patience well.
0: Hi.
1: But I know, say, you want to cheat me.
0: It depends, no. It depends, huh?
1: That's why I don't agree for you.
0: Hey.
1: But if you tell me, say, like, in that moment, say, oh, God, so you, I have. Shorted for my business.
0: Mm.
1: I have the feeling for human being.
0: Hmm.
1: I can't say no problem. We will share 50-50.
0: Yes.
1: But you don't talk anything. Don't talk for props. Me, what are we?
0: Hmm. You see, yeah.
1: Now, what are me and D?
0: My human being, no.
1: No, that's the problem is. Yeah. I say people that fear God. God gives life. We need to fear him.
0: I did tell you.
1: I have a friend go there in Oga, he not talk anything.
0: Hmm. Oh, wow.
1: The man just talk to him. The fellow there will not get money, he not get tamar.
0: Hi.
1: He go there, go to chicken, dead ground. Mm. In 1 minute, they can't die.
0: Don't buy. Who go replace the chicken now?
1: Talk. Him go, the man look, go find money everywhere. Go buy like 2 chicken you use for that salad day.
0: Hi.
1: Come on, I'm a cool friend. That the salad day, that they cannot come out.
0: Mm.
1: I have pity for him. I go to my friend, consign. So, anything that you want to do for this, like fear God, that is not a real issue.
0: Fear God.
1: Thank you,
0: all right.
1: Matter, I
0: yes, thank you very much. All right, and I don't hear with your gut talk for this matter. You know, it's your business, don't be smart, you know. But anyway, which way? He talks, maybe we fear God. Yes, make do the right thing according to Madam Quality. Fear God and do the right thing. What? Make I take the last call for this Domot before we enter inside Domot. We say, we now go to enjoy musicology. All right. Hello, what on the photo?
2: No.
0: Eh? Huh? Hey, Mama, you there wrong? Artist and I'm from Dawoki. Okay, hello.
2: So Ivo, can you hear me?
0: Yes.
2: It's Lilian Uju.
0: Lilian Uju, Ole, we.
2: Oh,
0: ah. Artist and Zango. All right.
2: In business, that's how we call you do your business with utmost good faith.
0: Mm.
2: You must be sincere.
0: You must be prepared.
2: And number two, there is what we call breach of contract. You don't breach contract in business.
0: Yes.
2: Uh-huh.

0: And number three, the seller should not be greedy.
1: Mm-hmm.
0: And for the buyer,
1: Chai.
0: Let him know that this place is not packing store.
1: He's not packing store.
0: Yes.
1: Mm, thank you, Linia Oju. Linia Oju, as she does, as a peacock, she felt the breeze. I say, are you running? Kai, I understand that, and I apologize. Apologies to the listeners. Maybe say one try reach us, because I know say plenty people won't choke mouth for this matter. And with the useful one phone line now, you know, before, we they use 3-4 phone lines, but based on one or two things maybe say happen for the internet and the network and every and the technical one or two, we can't now can they use one phone line, but no worry, everything now go come back to the IB before. All right, Lilia Ojuna talk, say this bridge of contract, say it is, yeah, you know, supposed to be like that. Mm-hmm. Oh yes, as a level be like this, time don't reach your close mouth, which come for this demot, and we don't enter the mouth, we'll be safe, we're gonna enjoy music for the Sunday, you know, just a chillas like chillanto milanto and the asna, making a no feel bad, I tell you, because in our boys play well, I'm not gonna lie you, asna boys play well. Now, say penalty, not just game of luck. If you reach penalty, not just game of luck, not so you be. But did they pay me? But why did they pay me now? Say, now a Nigerian brother, easy. You are on you. Oh, now they pay me. But any which way, this football sports something, not just for the fun and move, just, you know, get entertained. Make you not allow the pain of Arsenal loss come make you not go get a high BP. So just enjoy life. Oh yes, my name now E to the B to the UKA. Now we did the call Oyibo Pepe. Pempelicious, Swagalicious, Dugunyaru, Wino Bizakios, Radio Magician, Technician, Physician, Ihanacho, Akwe Grace, Ego na Pomu one of Kano. Enough finish for the Ebuka Wanganga. Enough finish for the Pep. Pep waiting. Cuts. All right, oh, as he did sweet us, he depended.

Oh yeah, sir. Of course, Kano, good afternoon to you. Welcome inside of Wazobe FM and this now Football Republic. Well, instead of this hot sun of Sunday, the last day for instead of the month of May. Woo! What's the action? We'll be seeing instead of the world of football as the curtain may come down there for the biggest club competition there instead of the continent of Europe. As Paris Saint-Germain, once again, they've improved their superiority. Well, for us now, they live to fight another day. And instead of London there for the Valley, Super Eagles may come here back to back. They've been doing the PSG on the Leggy Boys. Yes, welcome to the show. The voice of MVP here alongside the Super Squad. We'll go there with you here as all the latest action will happen there for the world of sports. We will bring them come your way there, even though it will be Chukwueze, all of them, as they will nominate them for Fulham goal over the season there, as well as Rafael Leao. He said in time for AC Milan, it don't come to an end with rumor with the link. I'm saying if it go on and join Manchester United. For Nadozie, actually, the target has 6 club silverware as Brighton. They will face Man City there for it's about the FA Cup final. For the World Cup, Zanga there as Bafana Bafana, we hear say their World Cup departure, it don't day small delayed, it don't get a small keleg due to issue of a visa. Well, all those things now, we bring a lineup for you inside of this afternoon. There with us, of course, as we bring all the latest story your way. Oh, yeah.

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1: Hi, my name is Ifai Matthew, midfielder from FC Nefche from Azerbaijan,
2: and I'm listening to the Super Squad.

Good afternoon to you. This is now Football Republic with the Super Squad MVP Vaz, as well as the Big Jess. Welcome to Carry Enter. Instead of some of the action will be happening yesterday, in case you don't know, already the big news, we say PSG don't win the Champions League as a defender instead of a back-to-back after the game being gone to end 1-1, but they've been progressed on penalty after Iberi Chiesa and Gabriel Magalhaes have been going to miss. But we will start for instead of the home front this afternoon. And I tell you, say for instead of the Unity Cup, Nigeria have been going to win. Also, as before, Nigerian defender Ben Iroha, he don't come out to young say the Super Eagles title success for the 2026 Unity Cup tournament. He don't declare as evidence. Eric Chell, yes, inside did they steady, did they return to, you know, their full potential. And Iroha, we be young from in a base there for America, Texas. When we also point out, say the 3-0 demolition of Jamaica for the final, it represents strong restoration of Nigeria. Nigeria confidence for the senior national team. Well, I don't know. We'll leave that one for Nigerians to go on to decide. Well, Kano, I don't know that you believe you within the man who they call Ben Iroha, the young, say with the Nigerian success for the Unity Cup, say the confidence for the national team, it don't come back. And don't forget, say this may be the first time they be winning them last year and then defend them again. And this time around, even better, because last time now, 2-2 them play as then gone to the game, gone this today, decided by penalty where Nigeria been winning 5-4. But this time, clean sheet, 3 goals as Abdullahi Yusuf. Kano boy has been getting first set of goals for Nigeria. He scored 2 of the goals as Terrell Murphy, who been get the first goal as early as number 3 minutes. And then been get the goal as Yusuf been get the second goal for around 50 something minutes. And he gone to wrap up in Brazil later on for the game to Disganga, the Lege boys. But Ben Iroha say with the Nigerian show in for that side, it on the show say Nigerian fans, they don't, I believe it on the comeback actually for the instead of the senior national team. Yes, where you stand, you agree with what in, yes, Iroha being gone to Yan? I be no.

0: Well, whoever who opened the phone and I saw this light, green. I know so somebody where you, I know say you go be Chelsea fan. I know. Eh? I know. Well, we could see who did here. We could just see. Hello, good afternoon.
1: Hello, the big squad.
0: Yes, good afternoon to you.
1: This is the Chelsea man, Mr. Robert.
0: I talk, huh?
1: From Panchakra.
0: Didn't I say it? Mr. Robert, so since well, whenever we open gate, now you can't they knock go for our gate since.
1: If you want somewhere, bro, like you see, watch your eye.
0: We no go play.
1: You understand? Watch your eye, give unto the Lord. All I have to say, thank you, Lord. You understand? Because the Lord has answered my prayers. You know, when I told that now fans yesterday, they didn't listen to me.
2: For
1: I told them that you don't say where I started to watch the game of football. So if I tell them something, they should just believe in me. I made reference to what took place between Chelsea and Bayern back in 2012. And exactly happens as I said.
0: But what happened for 2012? Now Bayern, I didn't get possession, I didn't mean to put out and Chelsea come. So based on that one, Arsenal was winning yesterday, based on this your analogy.
1: You see, I sat together with one of the Arsenal fans in my compound. I told him yesterday that they are going to lose to PSG, but he didn't believe. He said that they are going to win Champions League, join together with the Premier League and do celebration. This morning I asked him, what about the celebration?
0: Hey.
1: Like now fighting, what fighting?
0: And then he behaves for come on your two teeth.
1: I calm myself down. You know, say I know what is passing through, so I just behave myself. So please, you just take it easy and try it some other time.
0: Okay. All right, thank you very, very much. Yeah, the Chelsea fan, they ask, you know, why when a man is down, you know, you don't go on and push a man that is down. Come on. Well, Mr. Norbert there is a happy man. Still for the phone line. Hello, good afternoon.
3: Hello, good afternoon, sir.
0: Yes, sir, what's in your name?
3: My name is...
0: Is that it?
3: My name... let me tell you my name.
4: Pull up.
3: The same name I told you that people are going to call.
0: Who be this one? What's your name?
3: My name,
4: Gerard, right here, man.
0: Well.

Over the Super Eagles still, what could I say? Now, so Nigerian head coach Eric Chell, he don't come out once again to apologize. He said, I beg Nigerians from Kebbi, go reach Benue, quite enter for Port Harcourt, down to inside of Enugu, please. What could I say? Messi and Johnson, Nigeria will face to qualify for the World Cup and not with African Cup as the year after they retain the Unity Cup following a 3-0 win against Jamaica for the final on Saturday. Check this is so I try to do my job put in the team and once again football say football and football and every day I coach so I go you to say thank you to this in fact give this man give him a national honor give him you know and one fine Nigerian lady because the man in a show work, you know, as a chair, would be appointed as head coach of the Super Eagles for the middle of the World Cup qualifiers, but in order to secure the automatic qualification ticket, as he loses South Africa's Bafana Bafana and the Super Eagles with the World Cup qualifying playoff, but also lose to DR Congo on penalty for chair. He been getting next assignment with the Super Eagles, now the qualifier for the 7 AFCON run from September to November of this year. The Super Eagles they draw instead of ground 27 Tanzania, as well as Madagascar. But this man once again he said I know tired artery but what can I do the mistake has been done because before I come already me and they won't bring my pastor because before this man come they don't support the work already during the World Cup qualifier but this man come he tried to make do and then give him goli goji tomatoes he said I will try to make stew but he do the stew the oil and they shine the stew get one kind of water stew like that for that side but of course are they with the big desk will they come with the cut for that side but of course are they with the big desk will they come with the come we get here with the big desk I will discuss everything will be go on for yesterday.

0: so far the waiting he don't do is sabi work. Mm-hmm. But that sabiness, you go confirm him for Anfield.
1: Well, right, we will see how we take
0: on TV. Even now, I'm Maureen. Mm. Say he do well for na Benfica be where he coach.
2: Sporting. No.
0: Sporting.
2: Mm-hmm.
0: We don't see coaches where they do well for small teams. When they come big teams, they go lule.

0: think Arsenal are then cheated themselves, because if you look the way Arsenal they play their game, they just pass balls. And when Arsenal pass balls, nobody na the rotate game. Nobody them they rotate the game, and na them they suffer. I don't know whether na they don't stop. Maybe that statistic where we say na don't carry give us for that minutes where we say players. Arsenal players will play matches ahead of PSG players.
1: Okay, yes, so we'll talk about yesterday.
0: So I think that one too affect them.
1: But the PSG players actually look weak later on now. They look like say they don't tire. Because they get cramps anyhow.
0: They just show say they don't tire. Maybe now it seems like Arteta just stop all the players.
1: See, may they enter.
0: So Arteta too, as you know, talk in 9 key the match, I think some those players maybe say they deserve to play penalty for that. And for this Eric Chile, maybe say in as the guy been talk, I think say now the common in the as I they talk on the guy they carry Nigeria for head well. Now he make the guy they impress me well. Even though the guy no win match or he do something wrong, I carry flower give the man, because the man deserve some accolades for
1: actually they try.
0: Maybe small thing, no players maybe say we no know them. He carry them come show or say these players go see make them. And that other guy we talk say Nigeria now, they don't come back to their home. Maybe like in talk now two things though. Because now like this way all of our players, none of the players maybe say been there for the first level, maybe see we know them. They did apart from Alassane Youssef and
1: Karen Murphy.
0: Yeah. So I think say as now all the players go put for their mind say more we don't get another players, maybe see if we know mind ourselves then we'll carry them come.
1: I'm telling you.
0: And if they play with their coaches, we will get for one side.
1: Bless them we just play AFCON qualifiers.
0: Better players for country and all the players they perform, Nadia challenge will be and everybody will show okay.
2: All right, thank you very, very much, dear AA Mata. Well, in the next like 30 minutes, yes, we'll wrap up the show instead of this evening because we got other business to go on to do. But of course, we could enter straight instead of our WhatsApp messages. This one saying, no matter how much I hate Arsenal FC, it break my heart for once to say I did very proud of what I see yesterday. A lot of people said they will not give Arsenal a chance of holding PSG to 90 minutes with such a kind of football way PSG play. All of the talk said to the players, Arteta and the fans of Arsenal, is well done. With what happened yesterday, trust me, the door of touching the beautiful and shiny UCL is very much around, you know, the corner. All they need now is just another opportunity to get close to it again. Good evening, Sports Crew. Humble from Airport Road. Humble is sounding, you know, there.
1: Sounds very humble.
2: Sportmanship there. But this word where you use like this. Where you be? Relax. See the word we use. This GR. Change it. Change it. We'll go for the full line. That one. Still inside of the WhatsApp. I say I believe that Rice go turn red with us two yesterday. I say you don't believe. I don't believe say Rice go turn red with us two yesterday. Stanley, we see you there. See you there. Decky. Talking about Declan Oscapa Rice. Hello, good afternoon.
3: Madam
2: Chelsea.
3: What I have said here, I'm so happy. Champions League is all for the men.
1: You might know this thing.
2: I've not been familiar with your game.
3: Thank you.
2: Thank you very much. Yeah. Even me, shock me, say she know this thing. So.
4: I should not go now. Say, just that's for babies.
2: Good afternoon. Okay, maybe I'll only that one. Is this one our own? He said, for a very, very long time, Zverev.
4: Give me fever.
2: For a very long time, Zverev, he will win the championship as Nahim be clear favorite now.
1: Make okay. It beat Jasper first now. This is as much they had.
2: Cherundolo brothers, did you?
1: Leave that Cherundolo. That guy, not going to be
4: 55. Even if he's like, I there be two Cherundolo.
1: Even though we joke, we don't know. We pity him.
4: Which did they, two of them play the same day? I can't see say that they beat one. For my mind, I say see this Bangabusu. We beat Sina. Later, I check the schedule again. I see another Cherundolo they play. I say, they one don't play.
2: They don't know here. And they don't know there. And they everywhere now. Hello.
5: Hello.
2: Yeah. Good afternoon.

0: Good afternoon. How are you? Where is the big guest?
1: I'm here.
0: I am congratulating myself by talking to you on Friday evening.
2: Ooh! Congratulations to me.
0: Yes or no? Somebody was interrogating me. That my God. Remember that?
1: Yes, when you thought Arsenal no go win.
0: So I said Arsenal will not win, that PSG is going to take over the day. And it's happened like that. As a mentor. God bless you for analyzing.
1: Wait, now you talk, say, as you tell talk, I'm saying, I say, go be naive. Naim, Chini.
0: Final.
1: It's not final. He talk and I say it will be final. So
0: yes, and the one.
1: Talk, sir, go get money now. Make it be like that. Finally.
0: The final, no problem.
3: He no go talk for himself.
1: He said, Babalao waiting for a bush. Why don't talk for himself?
3: Babalao, you live a life of humility.
4: Good afternoon, the super squad. How una day now? And how the work? I wish you all the best of luck, men of grace. Happy Sunday, guys. If Arsenal say if they don't win the match, my boss could have given me 20k. But happiness is better than money.
1: With this weekend, person.
4: To be honest, I really want the money, but Kai, I just no like Arsenal. As a Chelsea fan, you must hate Arsenal. So I choose happiness over money.
1: So you can tell you to join Chelsea to hate Arsenal.
4: PSG won, but now Chelsea and Man U fans celebrate the win for most. Imagine me and my Man U fans celebrating together. Kai, Arsenal get enemy. So even the enemy, the promise. He said London is blue. That should wait for 2046 for another Champions League final. And I lose it again. They say we won PSG by luck. They should have used that luck, win them. Young money, the son of grace. And then they
1: so Chelsea and Man U fans, yes, and Liverpool fans, they hug themselves.
4: Say this 20k, the entire IO say
1: save us. I'd rather be happy. Hello.
5: Good evening, guys.
1: Yeah, good evening to you.
5: How are the eyes work?
1: We did fine. Work they fine.
5: Okay. Well, let me say what.
1: Who is this? Youth president.
3: Ewan, before you talk first. Now you're here. Just give me.
5: Let me talk first.
3: Wait, calm down. You know, say Ewan, get pride. I will cut you.
5: Don't you not tell me what to say, what to do. Let me talk first.
3: Okay. After all, you're crazy.
4: This is what you don't do. I go, the punishment, the thing I want to do, I go increase them. Go on.
5: Now, let me tell you people something. You see, you people do not seem to listen to the voice of reason. I am the voice of the voiceless for
3: you. Will you keep quiet?
1: He's the voice crying in the wilderness.
5: Yes. You see, Arsenal do not have the technical know-how.
3: The technical
5: doing.
1: I'm a technical sporting director of Chelsea.
5: Let me tell something. Winning PSG 3-0 at the cup final is no mean job.
1: I'm guessing beating you 8-2, I mean 8-1. It's not a mean job, too.
5: With which coach?
1: No matter. Now, which team it will matter? Now, Chelsea?
5: That lecturer, that primary school, how you expect a primary school teacher to go
3: out with
1: a senior man?
5: Let's see, you know, senior man, my what?
1: You're a senior? It's a senior man.
5: See, now pride, now I'm putting us in a word and day today. It's just for them to come. Call or say, but guys, how did you people do it?
1: How many champions did Chelsea get again? No, verse, remind me.
5: Listen to me.
1: How many? They don't ask Man United getting. Now, Chelsea will get two.
5: See, Man United, Liverpool, we have mutual respect for ourselves because. But Arsenal people, I don't know where these people are getting this thing from. I don't know. These people think as if we are mixed. You cannot. If you have not won the Champions League, you are nowhere when it comes to football. Those people shout to me, they shout too much for my liking. And inshallah, they will never win this cup. Not until they do the right thing, they respect their brothers, the likes of Chelsea, the likes of Man United, the likes of Liverpool, the likes of Newcastle and Nottingham Forest, Crystal Palace and all that. There will be no peace when it comes to Champions League. Don't be swear, but that's how it is. I wanted to say something.
3: Alright, thank you very much. The big guess. You know, saying you are A1, Nade, Una, be 5 and 6.
1: Before I be that, too.
3: Wait, it's not a bangabusu.
4: But you know well.
1: Now my guy.
3: I want to make you explain how in facial, in hair, this in day.
1: Why?
3: Because in the recent interview, I want to go barb hair for pep cuts. I will tell me say now na God be Mbaba.
1: God the Baba reach halfway. The problem now be say
3: no one okay, let's finish.
1: Make it talk.
5: Wait.
3: Oh, now
5: me
3: or
5: inside?
3: I talk to God. Can you imagine? I've been there listening to the show. He say he want go pep cut. He want say that they go cut his hair. I go say, but this is not the information.
1: Desmond, call back.
3: I said this is not the Desmond. The information I have at hand is contrary.
1: No.
3: He tell me say
1: na
3: Oluwa na mi Mbaba.
1: No. The team is saying A1 they always wear cap.
3: But that's one don't see you sitting under the cap now.
4: I don't see him. Victor will never see.
3: You can never see Victor.
1: He wear cap sleep.
3: Who born you?
1: The wear cap buff.
3: Well, we could go straight inside of the message once again and here as this one. Ida Yan say good evening, sport gurus. If Mikel, if Atata talk say the desired penalty, what about this Saka handball? Matthew from Panchekara has sent us the picture there of Saka handling the ball.
1: Okay, so trying to say if everybody get penalty, that's PSG go get more penalty, man.
3: Ojoro cancel Ojoro.
4: No, that's Saka. I don't know if he give him a penalty.
3: Because of the proximity of the ball?
4: He won't clear the ball now. The ball missed.
3: How about that one way? The one the non-matter you already talk about there? Because if you look him, for the back, like say Mendes, he clatter into Ram. But for the front view, Noni, he carry
1: his
3: hand.
1: Pull Mendes. He pull the hand for him. And pull him towards himself. And bring he want to Ramos Mendes.
3: But I think that's what you don't see. Say you watch him over. Say, nah,
4: that's in a penalty. Nothing anybody on. Yes.
3: The biggest chance, you know, because you say you want to you want me as
4: now. No.
1: For me, it'll be penalty.
4: Yes. That now nah, normal.
1: Now nah, I will tell you wait. I will tell you why penalty for me. If to say
4: that the whole players they hold each other hand.
1: Wait.
4: But Mendes fall on top hand. Huh?
1: Now wait. Now nah, I go explain my own part. Your part. Yes.
4: Mendes push.
1: Mendes fall on top of her. Mendes no push up. No hand. Sure say Mendes push up. Now Madueke hold Mendes. It was say Madueke na defender. Mendes na attack and a penalty. You know why? He puts Mendes' hand inside the armpits. And Ramos
3: That's where Ramos do Salah. No, I won't leave the phone call for now.
1: You understand?
3: Let's leave the phone call.
1: MVP, pick this call.
3: The phone call, is it necessary?
1: No fear.
3: Is necessary?
1: No fear.
3: No fear.
1: No
3: fear. We are analyzing something here. Let's analyze the issue at hand.
1: Okay, but
3: after this call, even if it's A1 that call, if you talk anyhow, you have to behave.
1: Let's speak it. Just speak it.
3: I democracy with here.
1: Hello?
3: I tell you now. I tell you now. Say I know. Say the call no go enter.
1: Okay.
3: Over to you
1: now. As a defender, if you put player hand inside of your armpit and lock him, you dey pull the player to fall and down. You understand? Na penalty because you are infringing on the right of the player to get balance.
3: Hey.
1: And now what Madueke do there? He be one smart, but you know say VR get camera for front. He can't put the hand of Mendes for your armpit. Mendes no get any chance to even push him. Now in body, he just fall on top of him. And like say no push out. Like say he handle the armpits. Now foul. You know why? Because he could say he use system collapse for his body.
3: Alright.
1: But Namadu can pull and down.
3: Sell market, we will come back and deal with us.
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0: Right, can welcome back to the show of FM Football Republic with the Super Squad here, the Big Des, Vas, Anna, MVP. As we, you know, touch here and there, some of the happenings here for the game will be good and there for the Puskás Arena for Budapest, Hungary. As we see, Paris Saint-Germain been going and making back-to-back Champions League defense. As that's my way to call Luis Enrique. How good of a manager this one take be? As they up there with my Pep Guardiola's them. But for Mikel Arteta, yes, as himself, he tried to bust through for a very, very young coaching career. And if you look at him for the Premier League, they come close, and finally they get over the line. And the Champions League also, last time out, before this season, they've been making for the semis, before they go for the final. Who knows, next season, maybe they fit to come, you know, again, and do them the right way, all the way. But tough to go and swallow, versus as a coach, take Yannick, fit to understand, after you don't play a tournament all through without losing a game. And on the night, where it mattered the most, even though there'll be no lose on the night, but they no win, sha.
1: To be very fair, I think in a tough apple to swallow.
0: Hey,
1: let's say you get some apple web say too strong with the panda.
0: I'm use Ogbonona.
1: If Ogbonona go fit be lost, it's enter your mouth. Just you get little make it for enter. But this one, you go play say bone the inside.
0: You go put oh,
1: you come hook.
0: So no, actually, talk to A1.
1: Okay.
0: More talk to A1.
1: A1. Don't finish.
0: Hello.
2: Hello. Good evening, Super Squad Squad.
1: Good evening to you.
2: This is Odogu from Adija Road.
1: Odogu Parana. Where is Achalugo?
2: Yes, sir. You see how everybody is happy about this Champions League.
1: Me, I'm not among them. I'm not happy. Neither am I.
2: Some people are in support of PSG. What about Nigeria and the World Cup? Is it not a shame?
1: It's a shame.
2: That the people are playing World Cup and we're playing Unity Cup.
1: It's a big shame.
2: So, to my own suggestion, I want those people, those NFL officials, to be back. I've been repeating this.
1: Oh, when they sack who?
2: Because they're constituting news.
1: Which people they go sack? No verse.
2: Thank you. That's my own personal contribution.
1: Thank you very, very much. Thank you very, very much. Abel, who you say when they sack?
3: The NFF people.
1: NFF official, when they sack, when they sack them, they elect the position now.
3: They don't elect them.
1: So who gonna elect them? So we understand, Nisha. You know, as you know, sweet you, you know, sweet us too. Because our mates are in the World Cup.
3: We they play Unity Cup.
1: We are here unifying the
3: junior self.
1: But what you go do? What you go? That's all life day.
0: Well, back for the phone line still. We can see who they here. Hello, good afternoon. Hello. Right, Garba. Good afternoon, Super Squad. Please, someone should help me to check up on Gabriel. Gabriel, man, where's Ibi? Actually, you call us yesterday. I wonder what's in the past two.
3: And I namesake, nine computer for Allah.
0: I be talking and say too many Gabriel in this as nice today. Also, when I check on a Saturday tomato, you own the floor for massive banter. I beg finish Gabriel for me. I remember that day when him enter you well. Now it's your time to revenge, Mayor of Abaru. All right, so is he Gabriel? I be A1 if they talk about well. Ooh, this is a long one. I'm gonna go for the phone line.
4: Hello,
0: yes, good afternoon.
4: Squad.
0: Now we be that.
4: I greet Vas and his teams.
0: Will they answer you?
4: Now Chidodo they talk now.
0: Chidodo.
4: Yes. The Chelsea Chidodo. Evergreen. Chelsea Evergreen.
0: Okay.
1: Why the only Chelsea me fans get caught this show with happiness and money?
4: Ah, the Chelsea fan. Me, I know they insult anybody. Arsenal and our junior brother. Then they look our head. Now they cause all this thing.
1: Hi.
4: May they calm down. If they can now, go just collect their arm as junior. They will get what they want. But may they don't look our head.
1: Oh yeah, we don't calm down.
4: So as they talk, see what thing happen. This one not the game of luck. PSG play the
3: game of thrones.
4: Not the game of luck. Who the talk game of luck here? I want the match from beginning to end. They push us on our back to face from the onset. Now our player where they just collect from us, serve the made they just get one goal. From the onset they push us. Arsenal just come up for second half. They come out outside. Nothing. They go back again
1: before they go back again.
4: This is not the game of luck. This is showing superiority. They play as on a ball. As on a try, I don't know if they go to penalty level. They try, but PSG, they end the winning. no be luck. They end the winning.
1: Yeah, but PSG don't beat more EPL teams than EPL teams.
4: Thank you.
1: Thank you very much, Dodo. The way they don't beat EPL teams, so EPL teams never beat EPL teams.
0: Somebody say why am I PSG 7 for the Premier League? Say they made for the Premier League. Say they go to collect well.
1: Prefer beat Liverpool, beat Chelsea, beat Arsenal. Let me just win the league. Wait till the main again.
0: Good afternoon, Sport Jaguars. How on a day now? What a weekend. Okay. Sending message on top message. Joy, you say you won't win me. We win both the Champions League and Premier League. They cry. We pray for Arsenal not to win the EPL. God send us in there. Gabriel, Magales, and God really they answer prayers. The thing say Premier League now UEFA Champions League. I get joy. Yesterday as PSG, the second time lucky. Then thing say now to rush go score. Then win first half. Come choose the entire. Come lose the entire trophy. Going unbeaten and lose the cup. What a team! He say Champions League final. Go extra time and penalty for the first time. When I know why. Yes, I think first time like since 2014. Now Arsenal haram football cost some. And even commentator talk and say Arsenal frustrated PSG with their boring football. I day here defend Gabriel Magalhaes ball, then declare high fee random for whoever find the ball. Okay, that means say plenty.
3: Yes,
0: I don't search stadium tire. It be like say the ball now outside of Germany. MZ, so they play the ball for Hungary. He reach Germany. All right, nothing do you. Thank you very much. Hello.
5: Hello, Ralph. Good evening.
0: Good evening to you.
5: Thank you. Yesterday, Ralph, if you don't forget, I tell you, see, that yesterday, Man U and Chelsea and Real Madrid, we ready to do Uto for Arsenal. And God come make him. We get a chance to do him. Yesterday, I still tell you that I go market to go price foul. If PSG win Arsenal, I go buy that foul and kick and celebrate.
0: You buy the foul?
5: He
0: said nothing lose champions, he's going
5: to
0: lose foul again.
5: Thank you.

0: the phone line is still there. Green. As well, I'm take this out before I go back there for Instagram or WhatsApp. Hello. Good afternoon.
1: Hello. Good afternoon. How are you?
0: We're fine. Who do you follow us talk?
1: Ezenya from Dakata.
0: Ezenya, welcome. How Gabriel man with Sabi na your neighbor for there?
1: Gabriel dem for bush me at that time. Gabriel man Sabi dem for bush me at that time.
0: Gabriel man with Sabi na you know Sabi again. Man we know Sabi. All right, talk to
1: you
0: us.
1: It's what happened. Yesterday, I'm a Man U fan.
0: Okay.
1: I was trying to make Arsenal carry this cup. With Zora England, the main champion. And when Arsenal carry this cup, it will bring the glory to England. Anybody who somehow used against Arsenal is lying. If I was not happy to win Arsenal, Arsenal won this match because they feel that they cheat Arsenal. They feel cheat Arsenal because that penalty they give to PSG is not a penalty.
0: Charlie.
1: Arsenal.
0: You watch the game?
1: I watched the match.
0: Okay.
2: Can I say watch the match?
1: Arsenal played this for PSG, not play anything. Arsenal played them. Arsenal won this cup.
2: No, that match you watch.
1: I was not happy yesterday. Even this man was beating us while watching this fan.
2: The ball. Even they fall for Champions League final.
1: Yes, and even Chelsea, they are loving Arsenal. How many times they carry? Even they will not go. They are not going to conference. Shame to them. They are loving Arsenal.
2: Thank you.
1: Any England fan that is not support Arsenal, not any fans.
0: All right.
1: Not England fans.
0: True. Thank you very, very much. This one there with the spirit of sportsmanship.
3: I see the type of voice note. I don't know, but we don't see the message. We'll go there and take a message. Well, Moko rush through some of the message here for Instagram. We WhatsApp there. We're talking about the last call. We talked about that one, the penalty. I think it's a clear penalty. When it happened there, we touched on a penalty before they even checked VAR.
2: He said, he said, Arsenal even play past PSG.
3: I've been not here when they talk.
4: You don't go blame her. You watch out for Philip Television.
3: She's gonna be Arsenal fan. She's gonna be Man U fan. Right?
4: Na national TV, watch out.
3: Well, good evening. I say congratulations there to PSG as them win the second Champions League. Congrats to them again. AJ Rassi, international IK Papa. Dakudia, all right. Thank you very much for your message. I just want to say, una good afternoon. You know, go ever win the Champions League playing like that. Man, possession Arsenal 24.7 in every game. Then they use the same approach to pack the balls. Honestly, they no deserve to win the Champions League. Check them now. The EPL where they win, even before VAR and the referee John Body for England, they cannot win the EPL. You can't do. And they create history for the lowest possession of the Champions League since 2004 to Fiacqua. Man City number one fan Harry from Etihad. The other Harry and the message of Mommy G, the Sakupaku of Anupe Kingdom. He said, "My name now, Mommy G, the Sakupaku of Anupe Kingdom. I be diehard Arsenal fan. I cry yesterday because stand by Arsenal. Come rain,
4: also Joe come, like you.
3: Imagine all the war where you go.
4: How many battalions?
3: For war."
4: You no cry for Elkomog. You no cry for peacekeeping.
3: What of Uhud, you no cry. What of Badr, you no cry.
2: Nah, Gabriel Megales.
4: Against PSG, now you cry.
3: He said, "I cry yesterday because I stand by Arsenal, come rain, come sun. Arsenal is a team I have been supporting for the past 20 years. We win some, we lose others. When it gets to penalties, it becomes game of chance, depending on where the goalkeeper dive to. I also salute and congratulate PSG." That's the gallant army. The Mommy G. Nothing to do there. Well done. Good afternoon to the three sport musketeers in the studios. As a Chelsea fan, I've been telling Arsenal, all my Arsenal friends and colleagues, say the Champions League trophy, you need to come to London. PSG helped save the globe from noise pollution while the globe is still battling with the climate change. On X, the admins of Chelsea, West Ham, Crystal Palace, Tottenham, all they laugh Arsenal. The game of football is sweet. Sha! I felt as all the London team, them collabo, they do.
4: They gang up against the Gunners.
3: Even there's another thing. Even small bomb they shake. Even 30 Hotspur.
4: We escape relegation.
3: Tumbulu enter.
2: They play QPR. They post for
3: Chai
2: for X
3: Chai.
2: That's not be the map post. Say. We na European champions, so now we go face PSG for Super Cup. CC finish. Even Crystal Palace.
3: Palace way for year, we are here for a very before way for all their life. Now this even before Glasner, we come give them small thing to put inside of the glass cabinet. Now they do like this. Group with the sports crew. This is not a sports crew. This is the boy that make me hate Arsenal. He will never win Champions League with Arsenal. I just saw up yesterday. Chelsea for life from David. David Yakubu from Sharada Phase 2. Who be the person? Kai Havertz. Kai Havertz, they
2: said they make him enter record book now. It's
3: Back to two back
2: final.
3: Two final, maybe back to back actually. All right, we'll go and come back. We'll just sell small market. We'll come back and take more of the message.
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0: Right, sir. The UEFA Champions League anthem. We've been there instead of a full blast yesterday there for the Puskás Arena. But we'll take your message as well as all the, happening issues we surround the final inside of yesterday. We could go back for instead of the Telewire. Hello, Telewire.
1: Good evening, sir.
0: Good evening. Who did ya?
1: I'm Dr. Swan Jatel.
0: Doctor, this is your doctor. Is he medical doctor? Abi doctor with the dash you. You know, say federal government don't even say all these people where they go buy small generator, go and give school, they come and give them doctor. So I want to know, which doctor are you?
1: I'm a qualified medical doctor.
0: Hey, all right. This one is
1: I'm certified.
0: Your MBBS, you certified.
2: Yeah, certified. All right. Donor.
0: Welcome to the show, sir.
1: I just want to call you guys for a work, a well done job. At least in the beginning of Shadows.
3: Thank you, Doki.
1: So I pray God to give you more bless and a long life.
0: Amen. We know we're getting you to come see you. Thank you. thank you. We know we're getting you to come and see this doctor. Except now for courtesy visit. You know when he talk this, he say he want to wish as if I want to know which club he support first before I take that compliment. Because if not Chelsea, I would look the compliment
3: somehow.
0: But if not like a neutral fan, I would say okay. Of course, thank you very much, dear. Hello, good afternoon. Hello. This one, good evening, guys. Help me tell A1 and the like to stop to the laugh at Arsenal 22 years without winning league title. See breakdown below. Chelsea, 50 years, from 1955 to 2005. Man City, 44 years, from 1968 to 2012. Now they go on to do that one. Also, in context, which club again? Liverpool, 30 years, from 1990 to 2020. Man United, 26 years, from 1967 to 1993. King Solomon from Zurich, he used all in wisdom. He tell us these things. It's not rocket science. And true, actually, the fact is a fact. That is the fact. The verse you want to argue
3: no,
0: the fact.
3: Who are me?
0: All these clubs. Let me say that they win like that. If not this man you own, I remember this man you own. From this 19 years
3: now.
0: Play.
3: Yes. Just only 7 years.
0: Yes, 13 years and counting.
3: You know why? Person asked me, why man you and lead this game? They always did tough.
0: Why man you win this Champions League last time out for which year? 1967 with the winner.
4: 68.
3: If you say last time out.
0: Before the winner again. 20 years. 26 years later. Before that 93 with the win. Now Leeds now be the defending champion, so they come winner for Leeds hand. So now why Leeds they always enter Manu. So you look at Solomon, say this game, now just 22 years. How many clubs like Chelsea don't do 50 years? What are you saying? Hello?
5: Hello, the beef part.
0: One.
5: Yes, Namio.
0: Welcome to the show.
5: Yes, welcome. I'm not saying I disturb.
0: Still tell us your name. What is your name?
5: Nah, Mr. Robert.
0: I say people will know you, may they know.
5: The Chelsea man.
0: Okay.
5: You know, based on the analysis of my Arsenal fans, I never know whether them, some go call or say they are Chelsea fan, but I believe they a real Chelsea fan, no go fee. Like Teme Arsenal, win Champions League or something of that nature. I never know whether or why did they win Arsenal.
0: Yeah, you didn't win me.
5: It should be like that too, seriously. Because a real and a genuine Chelsea fan, not he talk anything in support of Arsenal fan, Arsenal club, football club. You see, even now myself, if Arsenal win Champions League, they not see meet Chelsea, this thing, Groly. Because you can take a look, the smaller clubs in England like Aston Villa, the likes of Crystal Palace, they have won European trophy, yet Arsenal can never win, and they are busting with the Premier League. We have won it, so there is nothing there for them to be busting. They're supposed to win Champions League and be rubbing shoulder with the big guys. Although we have dropped four, that one is true. I cannot deny the fact. Where are we there? I know where we there now. But I believe it's just a matter of time. We can still come back to our normal position. But for us to win Champions League, it will take them a time. It will take time for them before they win Champions League. You know, our people do say, if you want to become a king, you have to respect the king that is on throne. Because if he's the throne or if he died, then you take over from him. But if you cannot respect him, there is no way you can take over the throne of a king.
4: Mm.
5: You understand?
4: Yeah.
5: So they should learn to respect the big guys like Chelsea, Man U, Liverpool. You understand? But they are church there too much for their mouth. Then how possible would they be able to win trophy, European trophy in England? It can't be possible. Up to now, that is why we remain the pride of England, the pride of London. So, in fact, it's not easy for them.
4: Okay. All right. Thank you very, very much, Mr. Norbert. Well, we're going to take more of the message as well as, of course, more of your call this evening.

0: All right, I'm going to take some of a message. As message, Iyakpa insider of Facebook. Mbano, keep on speaking, don't pay, no. WhatsApp. But before then, I'm going to branch out the wire. Hello.
1: Hello, Super Scott, or Super whatever you call yourself.
0: Don't talk to us with respect. Talk to us with
1: respect from the Arsenal. They give us that respect, we'll support and pray for them so that they can be European champions. They are up to now local champion MP, FA Cup, league where they never win for 22 years. Only that 22 years where they never win that Premier League. Can you count how many trophies Chelsea don't win under that 22 years? Champions Cup twice. The old and the new World Club Cup, Super Cup, whatever. They give us respect. They no go give up.
0: Okay.
1: Congratulate us on the small one we win.
0: Oh, yeah, now. Calm down. You see.
1: They do something. And Super Cup, I beg. Okunade, very careful. You are supposed to be a fair umpire.
0: We dey fair now.
1: Bias umpire. You know, commentary, I see the only answer now on that is Oscar.
0: No. You this.
1: Big this Paris Saint Germain. I mean, Arsenal go talk. I don't want to take an easy. We love now. We are not constant to our enemy. I think. Blue forever.
0: All right, sir. Make we move. Go the next. I never know it's not go even talk again. Same could be careful. You first even start by saying super squad ability will not call on ourself. That one an insult to us. Now you say we did a bias for commentary again. Hey, Magbami Jesu.
1: Hello.
0: Hey, Mata.
1: The way they have learned is sweet. If you like, they think no do them like that. They were touchful now.
0: I know, just understand though.
1: I don't know. This one, if you say Arsenal don't win this league now, I don't know who they can underground with the Chelsea fan will enter. Now, you see, I hear the Arsenal, they plan to carry UCL. They plan to do by force to carry UCL and enter London. Then PSG contract
0: No, by force entering of London with UCL.
1: Now, in the contract, they talk to lie, we are not going to do that thing for our imprisoned support. We are not going to do that thing.
0: So.
1: And you see, that's a thing of an astronaut who say that he is deliver. The thing knows.
0: Now, you call Samu.
1: Thank you
0: very in the plenty, a Chelsea fan. Mokuna, they calm down now. I want to say Arsenal 22 years before they win the league. You don't forget, say Chelsea do 50 years, yes, half a century. Now, if it's Chelsea do before they win the league when Mourinho come, because Arsenal do 22 years now, when they drag them. Hello? Yes. Hello?
2: Support the squad.
0: Thank you. Now you know our words.
2: Hello?
0: Are they hear you?
2: Meko, I know better. So that guy, when they speak, he's not speaking for Chelsea.
0: You see him?
2: For Chelsea fan.
0: Thank you.
2: As far as I'm concerned, Super Duke squad is the best football reporting team I have ever listened to in the entire Africa.
0: Hey! Thank you. Thank you. Thank you. Thank you.
2: No,
0: no, no, no, no. Now, nah, one of those things, nah. No.
2: The Chelsea fans, we are doing this thing for the cruise.
0: Yes, I know. We are
2: speaking our language one after the other. Mm. As far as I'm concerned, not because I'm calling you people, you people are the best.
0: Thank you. Thank you. Yes. Thank you. Now, God, get muscle.
2: Very, very moderate.
0: Aye.
2: And very, very neutral.
0: Thank you.
2: Honestly speaking, the guy that was quoting 50 years and all that, if you Google or check, do research, there is a trophy that Chelsea has collected in the 70s and is like Europa Cup. Yes, before even Mourinho show face, it's like a Europa Cup. It's for the cruise, oh. As an hour, Gino brother, we are trying to hold it. But then they rob us for top of top of face.
0: Hey! Then they call you na uncle. They're supposed to call you na uncle.
2: They are our brothers. We are sharing the same London now.
0: London.
2: May they give us income regards.
0: Chai.
2: For hand. May they get what we get. That's what we are asking for. We're not asking for too much.
0: Okay. You know? I go tell them.
2: There.
0: I go tell
2: that's
0: them.
2: Issue. Thank you for your good job.
0: Thank you, thank you, thank you for all the praise and the worship where you put on top of Super Squad ahead. Thank you. Moku go back inside of WhatsApp. This one say, what if here? This one it is for us. Make I scroll down. This one say good evening, man. I greet you especially on a beautiful day like this. I want to say big congratulobia to PSG as they save us from noise makers. Joy won't finish me yesterday. I can't sleep like a newborn baby. Please let Gabriel Jesus to turn one FA Cup to Champions League for Arsenal, and I know say today Mr. Grammar aka A1 himself you go increasing grammar. Just wait and see today, since him being the hide, but today he go come out this now Prince from Badawa. Actually A1 already show face and yeah, he been speak small grammar, even though he mix and with Pidgin English. Well, now good evening Super Squad. How do you know say PSG are the only team from Farmers League to beat the defending and the current champions of England? Hey, they beat Liverpool, defending champion, then beat Arsenal, current champions. Oh, wow. Arsenal no should calm down and no be to rush enter Champions League, and the pack boss be the solution. They make them go and learn. PK boy, is this Panshekara or penalty kick? Which of the PK?
3: Hello.
0: Yes. Now we be that.
3: This is the voice of Mata Fota. Honestly. That guy knows they were fan. Let me get this our life. No, they're no vex.
0: No, vex care. No. We're not the vex.
3: I know they watch my again, and I still was just like watch my
0: Thank you.
3: We got the for analyzation of the match. Let's watch. I'm not going to tell me what they have. I'm going to tell her.
0: No, be lie.
3: I swear, you guys are doing great.
0: Thank you. God bless you. God bless you.
3: But I really wish for them to win their match. I really cry for them. I cry on their
0: behalf.
3: So, Arsenal fans, no, Nadeo. We go again.
0: No be lying. Thank you, my brother. God bless you. Enjoy the rest of your Sunday. He said that last caller just they make noise. Where he watch his own match from? If no be bad officiating, they no go win the EPL trophy. All right, you know, tell us.

0: things where he do with in disciples. Still get one Bangabusu Judas Iscariot, where he talks say he get coconut head. So somebody talks say you know fit to please everybody. If you want to please everybody, go and sell ice cream. I mean, I can't even talk. See, if you cannot please me if you they sell ice cream. I know fit now. Go say I won't buy ice cream. They leak. Am I a baby? I'm not a otaku or a Pekin. I can only buy for my jaja and my wife. But say me now, go buy ice cream, they leak. Anyway, all the people they call her, they show concern with Tankuna, Una do well. Anyway, where can we move on? This one, it says, since this program starts, I never hear a real message or call. Okay, now a real message now, just read before your own now. Have you hear it now? It say knowing how to send pictures to the show. I beg, may somebody help me reach out to him, to that my fellow Chelsea fan. That said, a true Chelsea fan, no go one make us win Champions League. They speak in own opinion, you know, all of this, and just to catch fun, nothing too serious about Tama. Big congratulations to Eric Chell. No need to apologize to us, at least in performance. We rate them well, far better than even the performance of hey, brother, this one you talk. If I talk, we feel enter trouble for here. thank you. He said we they enjoy, we they really they enjoy the road where he they take the Super Eagles to Humble from Airport Road. Thank you, Humble. And this one is Kunlezi. Hope say I get the name well. Kunlezi from Panshekara. But before we take your message, make we branch Telewire. Hello.
1: Good evening. How are you?
0: Gariba, no vex. Your call, you know, they always they clear. Good evening, Super Squad. You guys, don't be one of the best sports analysts since I come here and since I started listening to radio. The callers, maybe just learn how to talk to the OAP. You know, they easy to wake up and present a sports program to our local radio. You guys, don't they amazing. We appreciate una as an Arsenal fan. The defeat, it pain me well, but it is what it is. We try again next season. Kunlezi from Panshekara. Thank you. Kunlezi, don't worry. Next time, next season. Yes, hello. A matter on a hat trick.
1: Yeah, you see, I been want to talk. We two E one big talk, wa. Now two talking talk. You know, see, for this kind of like this, wa. Before I been know the listen to this show, I been the only listen to the other station, our sister station, Kud, for evening. I been hear una station, Ariwa. All my videos na Ariwa. So as I come here with our own shoe, this Wazubia sponsorship,
0: Bagam,
1: I don't understand. See, or this, I didn't miss something. You see,
0: hey,
1: are they somewhere? You know, see, if you define place, you define place, you don't know the place where they go. Don't come get that place where they go. They can't see the way they go. It is
0: sweet.
1: So, as they were talking at 10 over 10, me, I will talk to you. If they tell me to make a rank and 10 over 10 now, 15 over 10.
0: Aye, we even passed the 10.
1: You don't pass 10. The rank I will give you now, it will be more than the one who will say I will take and do all over.
0: Thank you.
1: So I think say, if I know they for town like this, I know they enjoy life. If I know here now,
0: Wallahi, this one sweet us.
1: Thank you.
0: Thank you.
1: I tell you, because they impress me. You say what? Even Salah Day, Christmas Day, when I carry sports shoe come in the morning, in the evening, when I know the rest, all the time when I be consistent. Like, you know, say me, I like person where they be consistent, and when I be consistent,
0: thank you.
1: I waiting make I carry this place again. I know they miss this one.
0: Thank you.
1: I feel it how many years I know this issue. So I think say I know when may do anybody can the spoiler or food as well.
0: No, nobody go spoiler.
1: Enjoy this kind of thing. No.
0: Food where God don't cook. Nobody fit to spoil them. Thank you, A1.

0: hey, matter. We thank una all the sweet sweet talk. We wanna they talk about us. We thank una, but above all, na God, na him get muzzle, and na him they give us the brain, the muzzle, the sabiness, everything. We owe everything to Baba God, and we still appreciate una, our listeners, because if una need to listen, we no go just come here begin the talk, the talk, the talk. You know, go sweet. Well, Mr. Simon, it's a good evening. This on air, this on air, now local man, him thinks hey, it is an Abenue radio. Yeah. Abba, Super Squad, now na be the best, Mr. Desmond. Make I ask, if you de beat your wife every time, would that your wife like you? Arsenal always the beat Chelsea in recent years as their wife. No surprise for the hate. EPL for Arsenal this season, for me, a bigger achievement. Chelsea failure, okay, Chelsea failure don't start even from next season. Na relegation assure Simon. Okay, say if they beat you, me, and they beat wife. Bam, bam, bam, bam. Now our forefathers, now them they do that thing. We of this generation, we have seen the light. Why you go they beat woman for what? Instead, just vex with her. She give you food, no chop. Oh, if hunger, hello. Mama, you. Hello.
1: Hello. Good evening.
0: Good evening to you.
1: How the good work?
0: We thank God. We dem do am.
1: About Macaulay from Gezawa.
0: Hey, about Macaulay, you still there?
1: I do.
0: What of Lord Lugard?
1: Ah, then don't go. Only me there.
0: Only you there. Hey, you try. You still there? All right, welcome for the show. How about Macaulay?
1: I'm happy yesterday.
0: Say the beat Arsenal.
1: You know, those people want to slap out every day.
0: Okay, now we know.
1: That, you see what happened between me and my you, 209 or 208.
0: Mm.
1: That day I cried very well. Now, my neighbor,
0: yeah, sorry. All right.
1: Small picking, no be rich that blue.
0: Okay.
1: That's called problem for small picking.
0: Arsenal, no be small picking now. That's
1: me to go to the World Cup.
0: Badi agba. All right, thank you. Oh, Gabriel Megale, see what you do us now. See how Chelsea fans now just they drag us up and down. Don't say you no miss that penalty now. Hey, how Chelsea fans for even day? How una for they feel by now? How una for fit sleep yesterday? What now? Una just they happy up and down. Arsenal now, our junior brother. Then they come meet us for advice. Make we hold their hand, take cross main road. Hi, this see finish is sponsored by Eze Eberechi and Gabriel Megales. Good evening, MVP and the rest. I know they happy. Say some people, they talk to you the way people they talk to now. Sometimes you guys are not supposed to balance the whole thing to be on the safer side. Sunday James Obaje, now the balance, now with the balance. So anybody where you come, talk with you want talk, and we move. We no go come. They follow our listeners. They exchange words. Bam, bam, bam, bam. We they professional. Now the balancing be that. Thank you, Sunday James. And I don't want to talk before, but according to the last speaker, we toss a Super Squad. They bias me. I no agree with that speaker at all. Super Squad no get a rival for football analysis. Not only for Kano, but for the whole of Niger. Current accurate analysis, in depth. See grammar now, info at all, that don't mean say and so on and so forth. They blow grammar like this. If I say now A1 friend and I in B, well, he say I been there southwest, precisely Ibadan, for 4 months last year. I listened to all the sports stations that year, and none of them match the standard of Kano Wazobia sports program. I beg, keep it up, coach. Andy, thank you, Kochi. What A1 just said is true. This Ogbonge Sports Station, 10 over 10. And Coach Andy still the talk. Ibadan. Ah, that na my CTO. I stay Ibadan small. In short, na there I finish my secondary school. Yes, na only SS3 I do for Ibadan. I stay for Orita Challenge. Very nice city. As things take cheap for Kano, especially food. Now so things take cheap for Ibadan too. I remember that time they sell 15 naira bread. I mean, yes, 15 naira bread. I need a big. You go use buy 30 naira beans, 15 naira bread with 100 naira. You get change of 20 naira. But these days, you can only buy pure water with that money. Okay, this one say good evening, Super Squad. I guess you guys that wanna be the best when it comes to sports analysis, especially football. Omo una be baba them all since day one. We be say Femi D, Amele, and Babs, Sharif, and Abdallah Day with una. I don't they follow una up and down. More winning that to you guys, Jare, designer from Brigade. Hey, designer, now our correct person. Yes, designer, I don't stay with us. Well, now one of our Methuselahs. Hello.
2: Hello, Big Dad.
0: Good evening to you.
2: You finish what you talk when you say, Bros G, you know, please everybody.
0: No,
2: you are doing your best.
0: Thank you.
2: Then lastly, you say, make we refuse wife food.
0: She don't send you. This one enter. Say your own wife. If she give you food, you say you know the chop. Oh, now you savvy. She no send you, so you know they refusing the chop. Brother, I like your style. Chop, oh, hunger, no be anybody mate. Oh. Hey, this one long. Good evening, Super Squad. They really they excited as PSG win their second Champions League. Right from the group stage of the Champions League, they tell many people, not even a Man City. Yes, not even Man City or Arsenal fit to win this trophy. All Arsenal fans talk, say, where they meet. They run their mandibles. They say, as long as they win the EPL trophy, now then go stick away the Champions League. So, yesterday night, he don't declare Arsenal fans to get pride. That now why they no win the Champions League yesterday. PSG no be their mate. So, see last night as they want to buy Arsenal. So, take the second half after Dembele scored the penalty, even enter extra time, first and second half. Now, so PSG, they mount a pressure on top of Arsenal head. And for that man, we call to say that penalty with the new PSG penalty, even if the referee go consult VAR 10 times, he go still show say na real PK. I de go meet my Hakimi so that we go share in own £1 million and also celebrate victory together. J Class, yes, from Badawa. Thank you, J Class, from Dizanga of Badawa. All right, phone lines don't they still they do giling. All right, we could take one or two before we bounce. And Mata, he show send us a picture. He say, good evening, guys. See people where they buy boy Arsenal jersey to celebrate. Don't pack them, go backyard, they burn them secretly. And that man, no, they insult Benue Radio. Hey, Mata, yes, please don't. No, be insult. Not just all of us, they catch a cruiser. You know, say, hey, Mata, now Benue guy, you yes, hey, Mata, stay Benue way. Hello,
3: hello, Uncle Tex Ateta.
0: Yes, that name, he expired yesterday. From tomorrow.
3: This is
0: emergency. You say Bella is sweeting you, Abby.
3: Oh my God. Good evening, sir.
0: I greet you, my brother.
3: I know what Arsenal fans are going through. I pity them so much, you know, as human beings. Because I remember what I went through when the study. Throw away against Manchester United in the Champions League final. That is exactly what I think of now. Mm. Am I right?
0: I don't know. You feel the right, you feel the left.
3: I told you yesterday, during the halftime, that Arsenal will not win this Champions League. They are not matured enough. After you be playing an arcade football,
0: Chai.
3: An old fashioned football, pass the ball, because you score one goal just in the 6 minutes. It's impossible. Why, if they want to win the Champions League, let them go and contact. We're giving them open door. Let them come and contact us in Chelsea, so that we'll be able to lecture them how to go about it.
0: Okay, lecturer. All right.
3: In the next 10 years.
0: Don't shake me for one, please.
3: Thank you very much.
0: Thank you.
3: I'm so happy.
0: Thank you.
3: I pity them. You know, they have sent us from the church of noise pollution.
0: Ew. All right, thank you. Bye, Gary. All these Chelsea fans. Well, Meku Nakuna, one or two tories inside of the world of football. Super Eagles head coach Eric Chell. Now, he don't go on and the yarn say Victor Osimhen, Ademola Lookman, they go play inside of next month better international friendly match with Poland and Portugal. After the Unity Cup, the Super Eagles, they go take on Poland on Wednesday. That's this Wednesday they come. Before they go face Portugal the next Wednesday, that's now on the 10th. As I be the talk after he lead Super Eagles to lift the Unity Cup title after them beat Jamaica, the Bombo Clark guys, as they beat them 3-0. He can talk say yes, for now we have two games, Poland and Portugal, and I get plenty problem because some of these players they never collect a visa. Players like Samson Tijani and Abdullahi Yusuf, that's what Eric Chell told. But the important thing is we miss two players, Victor Osimhen. Maybe they about to change club, so I prefer say he go stay for Hoaus because if he play and he no day 100%, he no good for Lukmana. In they very tired. And Atletico is beg or say a beg, make we excuse them. We go travel with 11 players. Victor Osimhen and Ademola Lookman no go play those two friendly games, according to Eric Chelle. Thank you, Mr. Eric, but we for like make two of them play because of that match, it is very important. Rafael Liao. For AC Milan, he don't confirm. He say my time for AC Milan, he don't finish. He don't come to an end. After he don't stay for 7 years for San Siro, the Portugal forward, as he been the talker with three people. He talk say yes, he don't dey ready for a new chapter for in career. He say personally, I don't give everything where I get to AC Milan. Now club will help me grow a lot. They support me when things have been day tough for me. And fortunately, myself, I managed to make my own history for the club. Every person gets a challenge and waiting the ginger room. As it be like this now, I want to go and try another league. So, Rafael Liao, he leave AC Milan. I know be just AC Milan in the leave in they leave the whole of Italy. And we don't hear talk say maybe Manchester United that they come for Ram. Right, so be like this, Alex, you will be on somewhere too crazy. They don't nominate them for Fulham goal of the season award. As the Cottagers, they get 15 goals with them shortlist for this individual award. Alex, he will be two nominations for goal of the season. That means say in two goals they inside of nomination. All right, my gentlemen and the ladies, thank you very plenty, but okay, I take this one. Good evening, Super Squad. How una day? How the work? I come back. Congratulate Arsenal for winning their two Champions League after 20 years. My Arsenal fans, I say, make I know talk him again. Say I too wicked. Him forget. Say when Chelsea lose that final against City, him a laugh. All right, Young Money, son of a grace. Thank you. Well, thank everybody. We call, we send a message. We'll match a break for here. We'll see you now tomorrow morning for Make Una Wake Up Show. As we bring on our sports from 9 in the a.m. My name are the big days.
4: Sunday, I did a long man to say, Sidiki, a la yellow. 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Wara no don't want, I'm a follow you again. 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Ose, follow ja ose. 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

where Baba God don't arrange me, me and you for rejoice, make you for the glad, make you for totori and dasiology inside the rain. So then, a wonderful day.

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Eh? Make a use sense. They make you make forget the dance. They sound small. Yeah, somebody say, I don't use music. They make them forget the sound. He said, Jolly Jolly, you don't use sweet music. They make us forget the sound. They play her again. They're gonna leave me. I use God. They're gonna go now.

Hey, somebody say good evening and say jolly jolly. They sound like scrolling machine. It's Jimmy Sunday from Dawakin Tofa. Mata in the world. It's a good evening, it's a jolly jolly. This sound they resemble wet train match break or engine where the Grand Kayamia when he don't hook. Mata beg.

What with this sweet pass on the jollof rice? 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A sweet pass, what moi moi? Where you go use better cold drink, step and down. Now Sunday mede mede with MC Jolly Jolly. 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This na show we go help you sleep with smile for your face. 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On top 95.1 Wazoria FM Kano. Yeah, welcome.

chillax. MC Jolly Jolly di Toto Richard's Doctor. 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

Yes, that's Gratitude by Ashake playing for you this evening on Sunday. The media has 15 minutes, Dunk Base come out on top. As 15 minutes, sorry, Dunk Base come out on top, 8 p.m. this evening. Today, now, Sunday.

0: The number 31 days are the month of May 2026, the very last Sunday inside the month of May 2026. Yes, I go sharply play that sound again for you, make you hear. All right, pay attention. No carry your ear, go hear another thing. Pay attention, make a play for you. Yes, now the first sound be that. All right, you ready? Now the same sound, oh, but it is progress, okay? You go letter go change. You see, say the sound don't change. All right, and then final it was the last part of the sound. All right, yes, now the next set of people will go get this answer correct, or the first person will go get the answer correct right about now my winner for tonight. Emi Jazz Toss MC JJ, we they enjoy your program, mate. He said the answer of that sound where I play, he said now welder cutting machine. Confirm Emi Jazz exclusive from Naibawa, if no be say. Anyway, shout, thank you very much. You'll try. Lady G say the sound, now sound of trying to start a car. Lady G, you know, get time. Thank you very much. But I'm sure twalation to you. Make una clap for Lady G now. And I say, Abba. Lady G, try. Lady G, God bless you. You try. Kelvin say, when pushing a load on the floor, Kelvin. I'm gonna clap for Kelvin. Kelvin, you try. Oh, Kelvin, you try. Somebody say, Auntie Jolly, good evening. That sound, a scrolling machine. Jimmy Sunday from Dawakin Tofa, you try. A round of applause for you. Oga Patrick told say jolly good evening. It is sound as if one is searching for Wazobia radio station. Sir Patrick, somebody anywhere now see Oga Sir Patrick now buy and suya pay. Buy Oga Patrick suya, buy and suya and pay. No leave Oga Patrick may pay, buy and suya in try. Yes. But that no be the answer. But me and Asha buy and suya in try. Thank you very much. Somebody say, good evening, MC Jolly. The sound is like a blending machine. Mr. Clem Peace from Sabon Gericano. Well done, sir. You try, but it is not it. Thank you. Somebody say, you forget, say, Asna make parents vest well, so them no gree recharge their phone for children to call my program today. And he say, Nepa kukuma con add salt to the injury. And they no con give people light again. Oh, Chineke God, this is a painful situation. I no one go there. Make a talk as most more before they block me for gates. I know one go there. Make a shut up. Esther Ben, this thing where you want start now, no be me and you. Make a waka pass. Somebody say, good evening, see JJ. Benga from Ogwa Oku here. He said that sound is the sound of a cutting machine. Okay, Benga, you try very well. Thank you. Somebody say that not the sound of an aeroplane. Mama, yeah. Mama, yeah. Anyway, now go to Mama, yeah. Oh, God. Yes, I don't finish with WhatsApp people now. The people, they send me their message now. Now go, hold on. Make a pick call first and I'll come back to now. Hello, good evening.
1: Good evening, MC Jolly.
0: Good evening, ma. Waiting me your name and where they call me from.
1: I'm Lois from Bacharawa.
0: Lois from Bacharawa. How are you?
1: I'm good, ma. And you?
0: I'm good. Thank you.
1: Okay, ma.
0: Yes, so. Waiting be this sound where you hear.
1: Ma, the sound, it sound like a bike. You know that hand, if they press, I would make different sounds.
0: Ooh.
1: It sound like that.
0: Oh, wow. Thank you very much. Thank you, my love. But nobody answer me that. Now go there. You try. God bless you. Yes, the number to use, call me this evening. Somebody say, make a happen with the number. The number now 090-2320-9053. And then the WhatsApp number now 080-952-67188. Hello, good evening to you. Turn up with me for the air.
2: Hello, good evening, Auntie Jolly Jolly.
0: Good evening, Your Excellency, sir. Welcome to the show. What is your name and where they call us from?
2: Okay, I'm calling from Airport Road.
0: Airport Road. Okay, what is your name, sir?
2: Okay, my name is Dimas.
0: Okay, Dimas, welcome. What is the sound where you hear?
2: It's just like, the sound is just like a filing machine.
0: A filing machine or welding machine?
2: Filing machine.
0: Okay, filing machine. Oh, filing machine.
2: Yes, Auntie Jolie.
0: Wow, amazing. Ogadi Max, you try you, but nobody answer me that.
2: Okay.
0: Yes. Okay, make we see. Ndi WhatsApp. Ona parenti, but make we hold it down. Hello, good evening to you. Turn up with me for there. Hello, good evening, sir. Your radio is louder than your voice. Hello?
3: Hello?
0: Yes, I hear you now.
3: Okay, this is Madaki from Dubai.
0: Ima?
3: Madaki.
0: Okay, Madaki from where?
3: Dubai.
0: Okay, you're there, welcome. Chukma, where's the sound where you hear?
3: This sound now, that machine where they sharpen knife.
0: Okay, the machine where they sharpen knife. Okay, filing machine, Kenanko? Okay, all right, thank you very much, Madaki. You try very well, but you know, right, get time. You didn't get it. Oh, dear. Okay. One last call before we announce, we answer. Hello.
4: Hello.
0: Hello, good evening, my love.
4: Good evening, ma.
0: How are you, my baby?
4: I'm fine.
0: What's your name, dear?
4: My name is Success.
0: Success. Oh, my Success. How are you, my dear?
4: I'm fine.
0: Success. All these elders that have been calling me, they did not get the answer. Please just help me get the answer and put everybody to shame. What did you hear, my love?
4: Ma?
0: What's that sound that you heard earlier? Oh.
4: What?
0: Oh. Success. I mean, I'm a good and woman, Jesus. I don't, they use you, they proud already. Success. And maybe you did not hear when we were playing that sound, okay? But no problem. Kosi problem, my darling. We are going to put these elders to shame. Somebody said, good evening, Jolly Jolly. He said, his sound is like a plane. What's going to be your name? Mommy Twins from Balatouche. Well done, Mommy Twins from Balatouche. God bless you. Nice meeting you the other day. Bumptious evening to you. Dear, somebody say good evening. Make una help me ask Doris, how this sound where Doris drop now, where I drop now, resemble sound of key? Because Doris am ben me and eka key. Doris, how did this sound what you sound like a key? Doris, how did this sound now sound like a key? Doris. Or he say when you want to close the gate. Make una me call police, may arrest this woman for me, because what is this? Or you not even come close, you this woman. Help me help my life. Somebody say when water won't come from tap, na so it is sound. Sake from Bichi, okay? Well done, sir. You tried. Thank you. A round of applause for Mr. Sake
5: from Bichi. A round of applause. And then somebody there here said, the sound is when aeroplane want to take off. MCG man, when aeroplane want to take off. Okay, Mr. G man. Okay. Another person say, na sound of generator machine, mommy twins. Which of the mommy twins be this? They put your location maker for no. Mommy Ejima, well done. I been say I go pick a last call and then I go announce. So now message no grease stop to the enter. So I go just read one last message and then I move on, right? Because if I see make I read this message where they enter like this, we get 2, 4, 6, 8, then 12. 12 more messages they enter. Calm down. Make her read this one. This is coming from Chris from Sabu. Say, from the sound of it, that one is now welding machine or filing machine. Okay, like I've been talking, now one sound. The sound, they change. I go play the full sound now. Then una go tell me who win. These two people actually get the answer correct. Okay, one get for telewire and one get for WhatsApp. Okay, so I go play the sound from beginning to the end. Then on I go use na hand take decide who be the winner. Okay, so this na the first sound where you hear.

0: All right, waiting that thing sound like to you, make I sharply announce my winner. But before I announce my winner, make I play congratulations to them already. The winners don't already know themselves. Like the winners, the winners don't already know themselves. Like Fried wants to finish them. Fried wants to finish them. But then again, make I play congratulations. If you know yourself, just begin to raise your hand like this. Raise your tutu hand for sure. Like this, spread your arm, begin to the jollificate. You know yourself, spread, celebrate. Congratulations in advance. Let's go there.
1: I have a message for you.
0: Congratulations by Ada Eyin featuring Bichi. Let's go there.

0: Yes, congratulations to you. Congratulations to you. Yes. All right. I'm making a sharply announce my winner before I basically be enter inside market again. My number one winner, we call on top of Telewire now. Albert McCauley! Yes, that's now the sound of a plane taking off, people. Sound of a plane taking off. You go start first. You go come progress. And then by the time the plane don't take off, go come bless you. Now they hear the sound of the engine again, right? And then the second winner day for inside of what's up? Yeah, MCG man, something like that. MCG man, right? Now you? Yes, MCG man, if I no mistake your name. Yes, MCG man. Say that now the sound of a plane taking off. So if your message enter, the last message what I read before I base come on the message of I think Mr. G-Man, right? Mr. G-Man, I've been a message of Mama Ejima. Okay, now message of Mr. G-Man, now I read last. Yes, and now I get the answer. It talks a sound of a plane taking off. If you've been, don't mention sound of a plane, aeroplane, sound of aeroplane. As long as you did not put this sound of taking off.
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This now to say special appreciation to all of now we participate for this game this evening. Even though I've been tossing the game now for my children them, but on a take on a time to make sure say on a participate. May God bless on that. And better to all show now the summer for on a demo this evening. May Chineke God continue to bless on that. As Baba God don't carry us, going enter inside the last day in the month of May, and we not get anything done to tell our appreciation. Mudupe Baba.

Yes, you did. Welcome to Sunday Meta Meta on top of your Chukma Station. And you did turned out with the enjoyment, Madam MC Jolly Jolly, the Chief Jagabon of Radio Capital. Pounds and dollars, money no big problem. The Aporoko Senator Nine Day here. The Love Doctor Nine Day here. And the Cruise Control, I turned out with you, Gidigwa. I bring you ginger, I bring you vibe. I go now for Toto Hano, like your love rise, anyone where you want, collect and yeah. Like this, we have 15 minutes, don't waste, come out on top 9 this evening. We don't enter another domo. We they call this domo the domo of true confession. I don't know what your Baba God don't do for you, where be say you just want share and with us. I don't know what you be that thing where they say your mind, where you for like, maybe we for no. I don't know what you be that thing where we say don't they block your breathing, where you for like a motor for your shirts. If they want true confession, where they my hand like this, so. I know say someone now go down the express, say, man, they call on a darling dear today. They are special days for this kind of thing. Can't die. You get what? Alright, I'm going to just give you a few minutes. But if you dare waiting for no go like, make your name and show for on top of we radio. Or wait for no like, make them hear your voice. I go play like two musicology that not to give you time to settle down right waiting you want right for on top of WhatsApp. Adam Mike me the squeeze face on top of your matter. I yes say you bounced that zanga yesterday, but me no see you eyeball to eyeball. Belle they pay me like this on top your matter. If I push this night because of your matter, alone you no go like her. You go the feed the smell for inside of your heart. You go beg me, oh, we want roasted chicken, a better cold drink. Yes, so yes. I say if you don't want, make I mention your name on top of .com or total on top of WhatsApp. Yeah, on top of Green Telewire, enter inside of WhatsApp and right waiting for like, eh? Make a yarn on top of here, ASAP. Okay, the WhatsApp number now 08095267188. One mommy meet me yesterday. Say jolly jolly. They call the number fast. Before I go carry biro and paper. You don't call and fish. And I know they quick type for phone. Okay. Today now I they call and like ABC 08095267188. Make a call them again. 08095267188. Now we WhatsApp number be that for those of una way for no like, make we mention una name. Quickly write the first line of your statement or the first line of what you did write. Quickly write no mention my name for radio for capital letter. No mention my name. Write them for capital letter big. No mention my name. As I just see like this, I go no say you no want to make I mention your name, okay? And then for Green Telewire, the moment you just the call, as I they ask you, say waiting be your name and where you they call from, sharply tell me, say I no one mention my name and where I they come from. I go just know you talk your mind, and we dare here to chook mouth and give you one cent if we get and be that. If we no get, we go there with you for prayer and wish you well. But wait till they pay me sometime, because after we don't gotta give you advice, sometimes I know they take me advice. Sometimes I know they take we advice, but no wahala. Our work there here to support it. So we no go tire. I been go tire was with your family. Nah. We no go tire. We can never be tired. Can never be tired. We can never be tired. We can never be tired. Tiredness is not our portion. We deal with you bumptiously. Yeah. All right. And then we green away our number now 0902.
0902320953. Adam Mike, I don't forgive you, but no. The forgiveness no complete. I need one cold shield, something and shaking, and to you stay forgive you. In the like this now, they appease the ghost like this now. She don't laugh, scatter. Well done, Adama. Good evening to you. Welcome to Sunday Mede. Right, so I go play some musicology now and just give you time to settle down. Right, right, waiting one right for WhatsApp. If na green green till a wire one call, yes, make we do that in the next 5 minutes. All right. KC say make we do some cultural praise. All right, enjoy your evening.

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0: All right.
1: Yes, good evening to you. What's up with me for the year? Yes, Onne.
2: African Queen from Jabba.
1: African Queen from Jabba, you're welcome.
2: I just enjoy your program this night.
1: Thank you very much.
2: Mom, kudos to you.
1: God bless you, my sister. Thank you very much. Thank you. Kudos to you, too.

0: Hello, good evening to you, Tado, with me for the air.
1: Hello, good evening.
0: Good evening, sir. Waiting be your name, sir. Where they call us from?
1: My name is Demon. I got from Jabba.
0: Oga Demon calling from Jabba.
1: Yes.
0: All right. Welcome to the show, sir.
1: Yes, sir. Thank you, man. I'm enjoying your program.
0: Oh, we thank God for that.
1: Yeah, thank you.
0: Thank you very much, sir. All right, Oga Damian, God bless you.

0: Alright, you there, welcome to Sunday Mede Mede on top of your Chukma Station. In case you just decamp out the entire Zanga, this is now your Chukma Station. And you there, Tanda with MC Jolly Jolly, the Chief Jagabon of Radio Capital. And I Tanda here with you, I go Tanda here with you, go reach 12 a.m. this night. Some people talk say the network for their area, know they bump very well. Mommy Jack, Balek, good evening, ma. Mommy Jack from Otoro, you there, welcome. I pray, say, before we finish, the weather go align very, very well. It be like, say, rain, they fall for some area. But this evening, when I enter, the rain been, they drizzle small. But I don't know whether I don't, they fall well for some Zanga. In case the rain, they fall for your area, enter under blanket. Permission, I give you permission today. Enter inside blanket. And not me, quarrel you, say, why you enter on that blanket? Enter on that blanket. Stay there, now your blanket. Stay there. Hello, good evening to you.
1: I'm Rafael Echiro, the first-time caller.
0: First-time caller, Mr. Fellas. Welcome, sir.
1: I see, Jolly, you know this, I'm almost 11 years, right? So, when I come here, first October 2011.
0: Amazing. Oh, I did happy, say, you don't call today. Wow. Oh my God. Ogasa, no cut to this caller. One clap specially for you.
1: Well, the caller just come from where I go and establish a follow on a bomber to bomber. That's 11.
0: Guy, and today you can't call.
1: Well, thank God, this is just enter.
0: This is a miracle. Well done.
1: 2001, that's my wedding. 2001.
0: Wow.
1: And,
0: wow.
1: I that's how they opened the engine to that one. You know, you couldn't allow that. I don't go to work for.
0: Well, let's so happy to hear your voice. Thank you very much, sir.
1: Yes. Thank you very much. Continue with you up to 12 o'clock. I didn't close my my session already come out from Wazubiama.
0: Amazing. Thank you very much, sir. Thank you. Oh, God. Mommy J can't send me message. When I see Mommy J, she sent me message. She said, it is drizzling here. Rain the first small for you. She can't send me one kind emoji of love. I don't understand this emoji that this woman puts now. After tomorrow, now, Mommy Khadija go say jolly girl bad character. Monica go say jolly girl bad character. He say she no get blanket. What did this woman they try talk about? I don't want to talk because like this, 10 o'clock never knock. Now for 10 o'clock, I they get mine to talk waiting. I want to talk. I know. Hey, Jolly. Mommy Bez, Mommy. Hey, God, my bet. Mommy Bez of God. How my best day? Good evening, ma. Best darling, how you day? Mommy Bez saying a good night. Hey, Bami. Hey. 10 o'clock, never knock. They don't they tell me good night because red they fall for their area. God, am I a potato? God, like this, I'll be roasted corn. God, I be explain to me why other people don't run inside this cold weather. They enter under a blanket. Me, I day here. I be cocoyam. I be water yam. What can I be exactly? God, explain in a capital letter, in a language I can order. Done. Hey, God, I beg. See these women and they leave me go. Oh, guru, guru, guru, guru. Wahala. Oh, quad libo. Niato. This one not come off for me, no. Niato, ni 10, ni 100. Hey, wahala for uno de check up. Okay, I know they talk again. Somebody said, jolly, jolly, good evening. I just enter inside the Zanga from occasion. Samuel texting from Aminu Road. Somewhere from Aminu Road, you there, welcome. Leave all these people, made in run, go into a blanket. Anyway, Sha. I get one WhatsApp, yeah. Mommy Khadija said, now, wow, for some people, they claim Holy Mary. Excuse me, mother, if you want to talk to somebody, point accusing finger for their eye. Put your hand in their face like this, Mommy Khadija. Talk your mind. No, they go behind the corner. Which one be say some people, they claim holy, they tire me. I know, talk. Madam, call somebody name if you know they fear. If panty, if the size of the panty no be your size, mommy, call somebody name. You go just say, wow, for your domo this night. I'm not there the mood today, play. Oh. See, action now they do now. Action now go they take now. I'm taking action. Yes, on top of this domo, as we get 30 minutes, okay, we get 25 minutes to base come out. I did this message while for like make a chook eye inside, okay. So this person say make a no call in name, say don't mention my name, say good evening MC Jolly, please. I offended my wife since 3 days. She never talked to me. Even when I talk to her, she know they reply me. Okay, she go they reply me with annoyance. Since yesterday, I don't plead for her forgiveness. He say, me, even this evening, I also talk to her. She respond a little bit, but MC Jolly, I don't want today to pass without her forgiving me. Please help me call her. I know they call anybody for you today, sir. Come closer, make we talk. Come closer. Wazebia family, I'm going to sit down around the table. We won't do family meeting. Everybody, draw your tear. Draw your tear. If not tear, you get, draw me. If not cheer, you get, draw them closer. If not suffer, you get, draw them near. If not kujera, you get. Did they hear the sound of my chair? Hear the sound of my chair? I did draw my own closer. Me wanna sit down for round table. We won't do family meeting. Oh yeah, everybody. Thank you very much. Yes, make we sit down. Make I read them again in case you didn't hear. This is our brother, family member. He say for 3 days now, in offending wife. He no can tell us the offend. You know, say now we be the Wazobia in-laws now. Now we be the Wazobia in-laws. You no can tell us the offend way he offend our sister. And now they tell us, say, make a beggar, may she forgive him. That will not be problem. We go join mouth beg our sister. Is that a problem? Adamike, is that a problem? Mary, that one a problem? Mommies, the way they listen to me, could that be a problem? No. Our work here now to make sure, say, peace day for every family member. One of the things where they always tell God, or where they always talk to God about for every Sunday medemede, they always tell and say, after every Sunday medemede, or after every program where I sit down like this on microphone, at the end of it, any home we no get peace, may peace day. Anyone we no get joy, may joy day. Anyone where they plan to jagaskata, we be saying na devil they try to jagaskata, may God find a way to put them together back. Anyone we be say he don't jagaskata before, may God find a way to do, may you know, make he join the bar together. So you see this one, now our work be that, now our business. We go business license. What's up, your family? Make gonna sit down round table. This now family discuss. One discuss like this. I go read them again. Pay attention. They say, good evening, MC Jolly. Please, I offend my wife for 3 days. You offend your wife for 3 days. 3 good days. Day one, day two, day three. Inside that day one, you know the emotional chronchromysis where she don't go to. Somebody say, oh yeah. Day two, the absentmitis of the mukulu corner. Do you know, oh God. Number three, day three, you know the psychological imbalance where she don't go through. Calm down, no one first. Hold on first. Plus, you know, tell us the kind of offense. Where you offense? Wait till you do our sister. You never talk, but hold on. No be waiting, carry us come this meeting this evening. Be that, hold on. He can't go ahead to talk, say, she has not been talking to me. When I talk to her, she gonna reply me with annoyance. You that offend somebody. Shebi, if she want to respond to you, be reply to you, she go the whole suite for mouth. They say, yes, my lord, for offending me, may they answer you with a suite for inside of my mouth. Hold on, sir. You offend somebody. You come, they talk to the person. You expect the person to the smile and say, yes, oh, good evening to you. How are you? Yes, oh, Remy. Wait, sir. if person offend you, he not going to ask you for forgiveness. Or wait, make a read first before I continue. He say, I have been pleading to her for forgiveness. Even this evening, I also talked to her. Now, where the problem be that? That offense, we go don't make you they plead for forgiveness and they no one forgive you. That offense, if we agbada and the agbada don't hook for wire. Like this now, save me the fear to ask the woman for forgiveness because... You know that in where they say, I didn't mean, I know I would have given you a dirty slap. Now, waiting at the fear be that. Man, no go, they keep man, they say, ma, babe, forgive your husband. I'll just clap for my face. You know, send me. When nothing consign me. So, at this particular point in time, since we know they wear a shoe, we know they tie a gele. We don't know what she they feel. We don't know what you do exactly. We make her say, tell for 3 days, she has saved no fee forgive you after 3 days. And you don't beg. You don't ask for forgiveness. You sure say, if we are, brother, sit down first. Think about it. Think about it very well. And make we enter WhatsApp. Ndi Wazobia family. Make una come closer. How far? Wait till una see about this matter first before we begin to ask for forgiveness. Waiting go make somebody, they go use 3 days, they beg them. You no go grief forgive. Is it that the person just get over angerment in his heart, or he no get forgiving spirit, or I be the offense too day strong, set it to forgive their heart. Waiting go make person verse like that for 3 days. Say the other person don't they beg, you know, grief forgive. Is it that the offense strong? Bono, oh, kankara, oh, bra. Or the other person just no get forgiving spirit. Or the other person they taking time to like make the other person learn before I go forgive them. I wanna see the matter. Before we begin to ask for forgiveness, so you know, see, na family meeting they do now. Make we put use our yokomuta, look inside the matter. But make we check so many reasons. So many reasons. He give you praise, oh God. You are good, daddy me. Too many reasons. Well,

Jude, welcome back. Okay, so the man in question, he don't give us the reason why she did this. He said the discussion where I for have with my wife privately, I went and informed my uncle about it.

0: madam, they listen to us right about now. Say, he get a particular discussion where we say now with her, he supposed discuss privately, but he can't carry the matter, go discuss with his uncle. Hello, good evening to you.
1: Good evening to you, sir.
0: This is Mr. Robert,
1: the trustee man from Panchakura.
0: Mr. Robert, you're welcome. Too early to you.
1: Yeah. You know, I have the story you brought on the radio this evening. You know, it is very clear that a man who has the mind to come out to, like, a man that has committed to his wife and come out to seek for apology. Seek for forgiveness.
0: Forgiveness, yeah.
1: From his wife. I think the man is a honest person. The man is a kind.
0: He's a good person. Yes, a humble person.
1: And I believe the man must be a Chelsea fan because he's a Chelsea fan who doesn't.
0: My God,
1: when we are at fault, we must admit that we are wrong when we are at fault. That is the character of Chelsea fan. So the man must be a Chelsea fan, although he commits. And he now come out to apologize, seek forgiveness from his wife. So what I will advise his wife is that the wife should listen to him and forgive him for whatever he did wrong to her. It's not easy. Women, I'm a married man too. Most of the time they are at fault. But when we are at fault, at the same time, we still claim that we are the man of the house.
0: Of course, yeah.
1: Why, on the other hand, we are killing the wife?
0: Yes,
1: you
0: of course.
1: The wife is passing through. When you are at fault, please, there is nothing wrong for you to tell your wife, I'm sorry for what I did. There is nothing wrong there. But most men, they find it difficult to tell their wife that I'm sorry for what I did, even though they are at fault. You understand that kind of thing?
0: You are absolutely right,
1: I
0: sir.
1: Know, I thank God that this man commit and he offended his wife, and yet
0: he come outside to apologize.
1: Like, yes. Although most people will like, okay, you know two way and you see offend your wife and you are now seeking for forgiveness. Although it happens like that, it is possible that when you are together with your wife, because even when, not even in terms of husband and wife, but when two people are living together, there is possibility that there must be crisis or issue.
0: Yes, of course, that one day.
1: So as a husband and wife, when there is issue, it is the right way to settle the issue that matters. So for me, the wife should just calm down and accept and forgive her husband and let the matter just die like that. You know, when you talk about the issue of husband and wife, what comes to people's mind first is infidelity.
0: Yeah.
1: But actually, the reason behind is not...
0: It's not usually like that. Yes, you know, they always say like that, yes.
1: This is the reason that this is the issue between the husband and the wife. But all I can tell the wife is that let her forgive the husband.
0: Thank you very much, sir.
1: Thank you so much.
0: God bless you. Thank you. Yes, sir. Thank you. He said the man must be a Chelsea fan. Thank you for your wonderful contribute. Now, I like how when men, they actually, they point out some of the things women they do. A lot of men, they

0: actually no they actually apologize. Instead, where they go apologize, they go beat around the bush, they go buy gifts, they go they ask you, you don't chop today, you don't walk out well, you don't crawl, you don't bath, see leaf there for your head, make I help you come on leaf. Your waist they pain you, make I help you massage, make I help check your shoulder. Before you know, shike now, they don't move to other places and forgiveness is gone. It is always there rare for men to come outside to ask for forgiveness. Like, it be like say if they ask woman for forgiveness, they don't match their pride for ground. So when I hear man come outside saying they asking wife for forgiveness, it is sweet me for body, because most times now the men they do the wrong, but they go see the booger, they form senior men, make the woman see the treat them like baby, and now then they commit the offense. Now then they do the bad thing, they see they expect, may them treat them with tender love and care. Rare, very rare, before you see, you know, man come outside to say, I am sorry. So when I hear things like this, I they always go like, oh, oh. So it sweets me. Come out for radio, be like, help me ask my wife to forgive me. Oh. Yeah, all don't know what God has done for you all. 0809-0902-320-9053. Hello, good evening to you.
1: Hello.
0: Hello, African good evening.
1: Queen on the line.
0: Welcome, African Queen. Twale to you.
1: A nice man.
0: Yes, he is.
1: Forgiveness.
0: Yes.
1: The woman will forgive the husband, no, because this night there is cold. Oh.
0: Ah!
1: There is cold.
0: I just released new song yesterday. Ma, they give you the intro. I just released new song. African Queen, this new music where you make me release like this, so now you go first buy them. Okay, I don't get anything to talk. Hello, good evening to you.
2: MC Jolly Jolly.
0: Money and car.
2: You see, this last caller. Remember the woman forget her husband say there is cold this night.
0: Yes.
2: Why that there is cold, there is no cold. This woman not there happy, nothing concerned and we cold.
0: Guess here will lie.
2: May that woman wake up last caller, may she know that one. Then for my contribution, for working down ground, you say, you know, say they're very hard. Before man come out like this, apologize to his wife.
0: Yes.
2: So the man don't already know, say, he don't fall hand. And to carry family matter, husband and wife matter, say, won't go discord with your family. You as a man, you they use your hand, or a woman. You they use your hand, they scatter your marriage.
0: Yes, Kia. Yes, Kia.
2: Even at the woman or the man. I don't talk only the man side, though. Even woman, you take your own marriage. So your family matter, you they use your hand, they scatter your marriage.
0: Exactly.
2: Because if you carry and go, not be good advice they will give you.
0: Most of the time.
2: They will give you the advice where you go sweating more. You understand?
0: Yes, Kia.
2: As the man don't come out now, beg. Wait till me, I want to tell him what he say. You know, say sometimes he just leave me, I know they talk by own eye.
0: Yes.
2: Sometimes people supposed to pay for their mistake, what am I waiting?
0: Yes.
2: Is the way the man go come out like that.
0: May they suppose, because people suppose they face the consequences like of their actions.
2: Yes.
0: Man.
2: May I pay the consequences, may I know. Say, now like this, the end that will be. So forgive easy like that. They don't go know the reality where they're on ground. And they know that even they know, say, what am I waiting, you offend me. That. But if they pay for the consequences, next time, they will go back. They will return. They say, see what I do last time. See what my wife do me. Understand? We woman be will know what they do. No, tell ourselves the truth.
0: Guess here. Not true, you did talk.
2: Nobody don't know how many times where this man don't do his wife, this kind of thing.
0: Guess here.
2: Yeah, it best the woman, where the woman the best. Nobody say we dare to repeat him, we not dare to sweat him. You understand? Many people not get me wrong, because I turn as a man, they'll come and I say, why Monica, they talk like that?
0: No, we there with you. Of course.
2: Now, my man, they talk. I don't talk anybody in mind, though.
0: My
2: man, they talk. Nobody know waiting to send the woman where they see the best. But as the man don't come and I say, I apologize, waiting, I want to tell the woman to say, let you forgive you forgive her husband.
0: Mm.
2: But they'll forgive like that tomorrow. You go back, go do the same thing again. Go come back, come beg me. I will continue to forgive you.
0: Mm.
2: You know, they work like that sometimes. Oh.
0: Mm.
2: Now, you see, when I get to talk to that, oh, I'm on my mind, I talk.
0: Monica, thank you for your contribute. God bless you. Thank you very much. Now, I don't carry 2 points from waiting Monica talk. As husband and wife, first and foremost, una be a team, okay? Una be a team for inside of that una marriage. Una be one team. Now, una be manager, now una be PRO, now una be secretary, now una be engineer. Anything at all, two of una. Una first be team for inside of that relationship. Now, it's just they like who they manage company. You can't leave your team for, okay, leave your team, your manager. You go, they collect advice from outsider. How you feel, say, that organizate, want a move. You know, Kukuma don't face, you know, Kukuma face no who don't they envy your organization. You know, face no who don't they shook eye for the activities where they happen there. You can't carry on a business, go they discuss for outside. So as a husband and wife, when I first be one, that now why they say when man and woman come together, they become one. The moment you carry especially private matter, serious matter, we're supposed to concern now, go they tell family member outside, you don't they break the age. We be say, una don't they protect before. And any animal, scorpion or snake, will go crawl, enter inside, anything wanna I see, una I see. That now number one, you do wrong. Okay, make we call a spade a spade. Make we call a cassava, you do wrong. Number two, he come to say, we know first know the one, when don't they do before, when the woman don't they ankura, they forgive. Be like this one, pen and enter body, she don't remember all the other one, come compile and together, we know it a pain. It a pepper for body, but to err is human, to forgive is divine. Eh, mommy, you got nothing else to do than to just come on mine and forgive. Now your husband no call day through this night. jolly, respect yourself. Hello, good evening to you. Stand down with me for the air.
2: Hello, I'm jolly. Good evening.
0: Good evening, ma.
2: Monica, you did on point, my fellow bad character committee member. Don't worry, nothing do you, they are poor. Nothing they make that speak your mind, my sister. And jolly.
0: Hey, ma, Rika.
2: What did they get to say, Now, the man was sister to himself with that wife.
0: Okay.
2: Yes. Actually, whatever we're going to say, now, honestly speaking, Monica has said it all.
0: Mm.
2: And then you two, you have tried your best with your encyclopedia English. madam, I need that as I talk to you, so I need that. Raise my head, my leg day up, my head day ground. I beg. Forgive this man because you know what day is this man. Because the way where I see the man with my own computer right now, you know.
0: Oh, God, he live.
2: Sorry,
0: I'm not laughing. Sorry, forgive me. Go ahead.
2: Your laugh, sir. We don't try to sell her for market. You don't get to sell market.
0: So I beg, no verse. Sorry, I don't laugh again.
2: Easy, because I don't get watch this. My no easy. You know, easy. I beg. Try and make this work out this night. Yeah, sorry, I beg. No, sorry.
0: Nina. Okay, come back. You know, see, naturally, you know, say I no get bad character. On a see, I no get bad character. Now, actually, a very, very good person. I be gentle. Those of now, we see me gentle yesterday. Now, no see, say I gentle, but I know they talk. I dey waka gently. I know, now these people, they spoil me. These people, you see, say, I know, Hello, good evening to you.
3: Good evening.
0: No.
3: How you doing?
0: I did fine. No, well done. Hello.
3: Mommy saw your side yesterday.
0: Oh, mommy. Well done, mommy. God bless you. I'll even talk about you this evening, sir. Well done, ma. No, now so they be because people, other people too, they try. Plenty people they try the number too. That now why.
2: Yeah, thank you, eh?
0: You're welcome, ma.
2: God bless you. How are your children?
0: They fine, mommy. We thank God.
2: I don't want to be
0: a Charlotte police in my agenda. Oh, I did happy to hear that. Oh, God.
2: Thank you. How are you both helping?
0: All of them, they fine. We thank God, mommy.
2: As Mama Oche the King.
0: You did welcome Mama Oche the King.
2: Thank you.
0: Well done, mommy. God bless you, ma.
2: Thank you for letting you do for me yesterday.
0: Mommy, no worry. God bless you, ma. Thank you very much. Yes, ma'am.
2: Bye-bye. I just want to greet you.
0: I did happy to hear your voice, honestly. God bless you. Thank you, ma. Thank you, mommy. All right.

0: Mommy King Day for inside of WhatsApp. He said, Jolly Jolly made the woman forgive the man. He said, many men know they apologize. Their ego pass forgiveness. He said, please, madam, no verse. Oga, they very, very sorry. He said, I beg, make you forgive, Oga. Better man. Na man you be. Mommy G say, make I greet you. She say, you be better man. Well done, sir. Mommy JJ can't laugh, laugh, laugh. I don't know why she laugh. I don't know what's in at all. We make her laugh this kind better laugh. So, because say, please, madam, let go. Forgive your husband. There's nothing new under the sun. It's a human being are bound to make mistake. Bearing grudges with your spouse is no good at all, at all. Just forgive him. I say, don't beg you. Make you later, make you go. Now, Mommy J from Otoro, my mama J. Mommy JJ. Mommy JJ, we go relate. And Mommy JJ dropped that one. You don't hear the voice of Mommy Khadija after she don't blast me, say, I did do Encyclopedia Britannica dictionary. Mommy Khadija leave me. So you don't hear the voice of Mommy Khadija, say her beg. Because the man emphasize, say, in no one, make I read them, he say, Jolly Jolly, I no want this thing may pass today without her forgiving me. Please, this man don't settle down. He look right, look left. He look up, look down, look the weather. Say, Kai! Oh! Lion of the tribe of Judah. If this woman no forgive me today like this, how my life want to be? Oh, God. What I go do with my life today? He go outside. He look cloud. He see the weather. Breeze they blow. Weather cold. He enter inside house. He look bad. He see say there is a demarcation. Oh! He look in white face. Her face don't strong. Grrr. Her emotion is not giving me a vibe of yes, sir. He say no. There's an N-O, capital N-O written on the face of this woman. This man don't look up, look down, no say. There is no way to Kilimanjaro or Zion unless God do a miracle. Somebody say hallelujah. This man said the only way to run to Natoronto, our Zobia family, for help. This man day our family house like this, he dey beg. Our sister. Mommy Khadija say, as he dey hot. Oh, Chineke God. Madam, you save my wife for you. You know they see this COVID. Madam, have you looked at this COVID weather? Don't be like some people that are saying they don't have blanket and then get blanket or blanket mejini. Madam, this blanket where they front face for like this. Shebi, you know, say plenty people they find this blanket mejini. Just forgive and mind yourself. Now, wow, now too they do shakara for this place. So. Sorry now. Nah. You safe. Sorry now. Nah. In no good one again. Hello, good evening. You go like call us back. Our sister, our wife. Everybody shout, our wife. Our wife, Sukwanike, let it go. Hello, good evening to you.
1: Good evening,
0: sir. What be your name, sir? Where they call us from?
1: My name is B2K from Brigade.
0: Oga B2K to the K. Welcome, Ochukma. Yes, sir. Thank you, Igbadu Godu.
1: You know what I'm not doing?
0: No, I beg, tell me.
1: The man ahead.
0: The
1: man always. You know the way when a man offended his wife, the way to apologize, there's many ways to apologize. Understand without no tumult noise. You know, people don't say no be always nine. The king the hand the touch down. If the king the hand touch down sometimes abomination. So one thing when you are not about of when you offended your wife, there are many ways to apologize to him. The way how money can be explained. You understand? But the lady can't lie down for him, pretend for him, and be apologize. I know the many ways to apologize to a woman without no any alarm. But we as a man, we could learn that one. But then I thought, say, when are the complaints, some men know they don't know how to apologize. Oh, we know how to apologize. You know, this guy, this could deal like this. Make the woman make it take her to. The time of enjoyment.
0: Okay, talk. This is my laugh, go put me for trouble. Go ahead, sir.
1: You see how the cloud be?
0: I never even go outside for 2 hours now. I never go outside.
1: Oh, you never see how the cloud be? Come out and make you see.
0: I dey come out, go outside, go check something.
1: They give joy, now come of joy, now they wait to be, and the cloud, what is the cloud they talk with that? Joy, time.
0: Oh, the cloud, they say joy.
1: Joy.
0: It be like Nami be periwinkle, oh God, I beg. this cloud like this, they say joy. Una show say I no go off radio, they go house. Ogabi 2K. Una de dear una cloud, they say joy. My own cloud, wait till they even talk, say, make a go outside, go see something. Meanwhile, Adamike talk something. I like you, Adamike. Adamike say, Ogana like this, you go apologize to her. Ogana, so you go apologize to her. You don't know, say there are ways, there are levels to this thing, sir. Ogasa, you never ready for this body. Adamike, oh God, I beg you. Oh God. The people I have in this place. God, you see, say, I don't give my life to you, but some people won't make I carry my life come off of your hand. I give you my life fully. But people like Adamike, they want me to make I collect my life come off. Because tell me why Adamike would they write this thing like this. Adamike. Augusta, I will tell you this thing, but. Excuse, sir. I for tell you this thing, but no be something where I for tell you for radio. Waiting at that mic talk make you do. But God, I beg. Sir, you just use your imagination, sir, and do the right thing. Now, waiting, I want effort. Okay. Hello. Good evening to you, sir. Now with me for there. Good evening, sir. Where to be your name, sir? Where they call us from? Okay, to hear you, they difficult, oh daddy.
2: It's network now.
0: Okay.
2: They say the woman should forgive because we offend God and the God forgive us.
0: Yes, sir.
2: She don't supposed to keep money. Go to church today and come back. You know, pray. You know what? You want to make him pray and go. So you have to forgive. Somebody was saying about Allah and other things. Why should not build love and other things in terms of that? Make you no talk to India.
0: Yes, yeah.
2: You listen to someone to call. And you show your own side, your husband is confirming that you always, you're a gentle person when you're sleeping.
0: Yes, I'm a very gentle person.
2: Look at a wife confessing, he's very gentle when he's asleep. I think he's a feminine.
0: Yes.
2: You are gentle when you're asleep. That's enough when you're asleep.
0: Okay, I'm leaving. Look, all these gentle don't do now. Anyway, sir, yeah, I go deliver Adamike message to you, sir, but make I use parable tell you this message where Adamike say make I give you. This particular lady won't put me for trouble, but I remove myself in trouble. Sir, if you won't repair your car, how I won't take even put this thing safe, sir. Okay, sir, for instant example, if your car no grease start, shebi you go check the car for waiting spoil, you know. Sir, please just and see, and I don't get energy, sir. Just let the spirit of God guide you. At this point in time, sir, I leave you and the Holy Spirit. May the Spirit of God guide you, because me right now, but I don't already give my life to God. And even Adamic, no go fit make me collect my life from God back. Mm-mm. Adamic, I bind you. Leave me alone. See, make I go outside, go see waiting weather at the top. Because this is what everybody just they talk. Say, me, I don't see weather. Make me, I don't see weather. And then they even make me the fear. Yeah, mommy, Khadija, they clap for our wife. Oh, say, our wife forgive our brother. And then, who dare you for inside of WhatsApp? Somebody did WhatsApp again. Say, for a man to come out openly to ask for apology for his wife, it means say in really day sorry. He says, so the woman may she forgive and forget no matter what thing happened. Trisha, thank you very much. Adam Mike from Sharada Face 2. This particular I even like go soon block you because he wants to give me headache. Somebody say, good evening, Jolly. This now God's will Achim. I just enter this Zanga. God's will you day welcome. Mary day for inside the Zanga with us. Say, good evening, Jolly. Ladies, now Mary from Zoo Road, happy Sunday to you. Welcome, Mary. Right now, Mommy Bess, no day with us again. Mommy Bess, they clout 90. Even I'm not waiting, I mean, clout 90. I don't talk anything, Sha. I wish all of now all the best. Anything where they happen, all the best. Meanwhile, make up now was to be an auntie. Me now use that one whole body face as they come.

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2: 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The enjoyment madam Deya so. MC Jolly Jolly. Kayango.
3: 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I love me this.
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5: 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It's sweet. MC Jolly Jolly, carry on.

He gets us love. Go take wine you, wine you, wine you, wine you, wine you. Scatter your dada. You're not going to even know what you they do again. Now, the situation where would they inside be this? Because tell me why. Tell me why mommy best go send me message. Say I beg we they disturb. What would they, as in, what would they disturb right now? What exactly, mommy best? Come outside. Come outside. No, mommy best. Let's talk. I don't understand. Una they worry me for here. What you they do? Where would they worry you? Hello? Somebody? No, man, nobody hold me a bag. Who they hold my shirt? Leave me alone. Mommy best, Azazel. Azazel. Me, where they here? Me, just go outside now. Go look weather. I look weather. Weather just cold everywhere. Breeze they blow. Breeze they enter inside kidney, they enter inside body, breeze they enter inside bone. Me, where sit down here, no complain, I die. Me, where sit down here, yes, daughter of Zion, where I don't even think of anything bad for my mind like this. Why don't they even let anything worry me? I bend. Where you call and send me message, they talk say, will they disturb you? You see, if you even vest me now, safe, I go put me, in fact. Make up busy, we go even scatter this thing. Save. I mean, they put the pull off misery. Love, it put come on, baby. In my love, I go put Holy Spirit be my comfort. Man, I find me one give your life to Christ song for dear. Because we like, I'm trying to be romantic. So, una won't use me, they play for this play. Where one Holy Spirit song, dear, make I play.

0: 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On Nano Gofi, discourage me. Never. I don't already give my life to God. For whatever, backward, never. No. I move. On God. So follow you, no be smart enough. God. Mommy Jesse, beautiful and innocent. MCJJ, yes, mommy. I did beautiful and innocent. Thank you, ma. God bless you. Hello, good evening.
1: Well, good evening.
0: Good evening, sir.
1: How the weather now?
0: The weather is fine.
1: Albert Macaulay from Gezawa.
0: Oh, God, Albert Macaulay from Gezawa. Congratulations once again.
1: Yes.
0: Well done.
1: That man don't beg him.
0: He supposed begging wife again, Abi.
1: Now, because he's a Chelsea fan, and me are a Chelsea fan. We are not the people that go and see the cup and come back.
0: Okay.
1: Mm-hmm. So let him go to Enugu Road.
0: Mm-hmm.
1: There is a chicken with pepper.
0: Mm.
1: And cool Martina.
0: Mm. Oh, you don't do one advert, dear. NBC Mon and Overs.
1: You don't finish everything.
0: Okay. Chicken, huh?
1: Yes.
0: Okay.
1: You will accept the cripple.
0: Oh, make it do a nanana.
1: Make it do a nanana. Make it not waste time. Because the weather is getting so out.
0: Oga, if you get this message now, send me message for WhatsApp. This message, what Oga Albert Macaulay drop now, send me message for WhatsApp ASAP. Thank you very much, Oga Albert Macaulay. Oga, they say make you enter inside of town right about now or anywhere. I don't know where you they stay, actually. But enter in Zanga, where they arrange one or two. Make you arrange one or two right now. Uh-huh. Because make arrange the one where they hot. Mm? Hello, good evening.
2: Jolly.
0: Yes, sir.
2: Oga Albert Macaulay, good evening, sir.
0: Nah, the way you take it.
2: Good evening, sir. Okay, they answer me. Good evening, sir.
0: They answer you.
2: I don't want to greet you. Well done, sir. You see, don't talk to bribe now. Now, wow.
0: My sister, I'm going to be a shock.
2: Madam. Shebi, we don't beg you, give her a move.
0: Oh, quietly! What did she then give her more now? I been na pa dead ya. Madam, no know what they say may you give amu. Me, I don't already give my life to God, madam. They say give amu. Hello, good evening to you.
3: MC Jolly.
0: Yes, my darling.
3: Now Monica, they talk.
0: Monica, you're there, welcome.
3: Thank you. This man, he is still there for WhatsApp there.
0: And don't tell him, say make you send me message. He never send me message.
3: He never send message. As he never send message, that means he don't take a say the wife don't forgive him. Now maybe they don't enter blackhead with that.
0: Not true. Hey, wait.
3: I'm supposed to come back and tell us, say he don't beg your wife don't forgive him. But this one, I can't lock up like this. You don't understand.
0: Oh. Abi, they don't leave us for here. Go into blanket. Who would they here? See, they do family meeting. Shame on to me.
3: Come outside and report yourself here.
0: Oga, come outside. Come outside from that blanket. So come outside.
3: Yes. Come report yourself here. If your wife don't forgive you, but we know.
0: Make we for no.
3: Yes.
0: Hey.
3: As you bring the matter, come break your ear, you go end the matter. Oh.
0: Yes, now you go. In fact, now this matter will go sit down. Top of God, come outside. In fact, call this man. Like this, oh. He not gonna leave us like this, oh. Oh, you leave us. Go and turn that blanket.
3: Abba, you call him again like this. You call them to enjoy yourself. What is that?
0: Now me this thing pain pass because now me they.
3: We come there here. They talk with your mother here. We are supposed to enter blanket because of your mother. Why we still there awake?
0: Monica, you know if you suppose they talk too much on top of this matter. Me the man come outside.
3: Yes, sir. Come on.
0: Oga, I beg, come outside. Thank you, Monica. You see where Monica thing go rich? We will go sit down here now. We see they do family meeting. This man, if you don't follow back yet now, go they collect one full cup of hot warm tea. You go there here, they shook mad, they drag mad. A guy enter inside WhatsApp, I beg. You see this one, I say, man, I don't call your name now. I go shout to. May your neighbors, kukuma, go knock your door. Eh? Make you open door. Which one be this? I beg, come outside. Enter WhatsApp, tell me what's in there. A guy come off a blanket, come outside. I just see everywhere just quiet. Monica, God bless you. You go live long for this kind thing. Where you don't think go rich like this? Where would they here? They do family meeting. They choke man. They talk. We say they advise and they tell her waiting to go do. How about see Mickey Kpanyong? Anyway, Sha. On a day, very, very welcome. We don't enter the domot of Nalove, but this Adamic day here. They say, where you they move, they go. We must join you. You, Madam Mike, give me road, make a pass. Mommy best so say Monica Sukwanike. Allow us wait there inside blanket. Monica, mommy best say make I tell you, make you rest. Make you allow them wait there inside blanket. Made them day inside blanket. Monica, I don't know where you there actually, but me, I know say I day office. And right now, this statement, they pain me. It pain me like when you boss new people. Now say they pay me. Yeah, mommy Khadija say, now wow, money, I like this woman, the bad character chair lady. Our chair lady of bad characteristic. Hello, good evening. You there, welcome, mommy Khadija, they hail you here.
3: Mommy Khadija, they greet you, good evening. I want to answer mommy verse.
0: Okay.
3: Mommy verse, say, man, I leave the men, they enter blockade. This is where they enter now, this time. You know the sweet,
0: oh. Oh,
3: you don't know.
0: I beg, tell me what you are. No man learn from you today.
3: When they enter early,
0: When
3: them they will enter finish, who will go enter? Me, I think they are awake. I never enter blanket.
0: Okay, now later on, when the cold, the weather cold, where?
3: The inside like this, as I tell you, empty. They are inside my room, they don't see their home, but outside they cool.
0: Oh,
3: so now everything never come down. May the weather, may the go enter inside room. Mommy best, all those are way they do. Now you know. Why don't you? They tell when they are going to enter today, that's a new day awake.
0: this one when you just talk now, I can't relate to it. You get why? Because right now, all this one that they talk today, I don't feel relate to them today, because today I dey on a distance relationship right now. God help me. Hello, good evening. Rita, that with me for there. Yes, sir.
4: Well done.
0: Good evening, sir.
4: Honorable,
0: you didn't hear your radio and it is difficult to hear you well.
4: Can you hear me now?
0: Yes, I they hear you better now.
4: Go help me talk to these yellow people. Where they give us this.
0: Yes, on a network, yeah.
4: Monica. And the others where they say, even you where they say come out. The one where they say settle matter.
0: Yeah.
4: Any miss where they say settle matter.
0: You not supposed to concern us again, ba?
4: No, you know that time.
0: Okay.
4: This time when they say it's too early. Monica says too early. You understand me? So, as the matter they said to us, the whole thing that as the matter they said to this one, you get how it be. Yes, you know the next
0: Boom! I see they hot. Who even tell me that I see they hot? Now, mommy Khadija, I see they hot. I see they settle the matter like this. Now, I see they hot. Baby, I'm sorry. Sugar, I'm sorry. Forgiveness. Boom. Oh, I like Wazobia family. Somebody say Wazobia the cruise nation. I don't know who write Asha, as you know, put your name, but you're right. Yes, now here it happened. And the cruise controller turned out on the microphone to make sure say the cruise they enter where well. Somebody say good evening, Wazobia family. Why Monica body they hot like this? What is she they try to tell us? He said, Monica, calm down. My name na Christomatology from Pashekara. Hola, boro. Christomatology, they welcome to the show. Now, the first time why they get name like this, but are they happy to have you in this show this evening? Welcome. Yes, this now Sunday Mede Otobio Chukma Station, and the atmosphere they very, very cold. And I go make sure say I supportate you well. My work here now to make sure say anyhow you want this evening they go, I go help you make it they go city whatever. Esther Ben talks say wallahi, this is a bad character association. Don't they get red beer with iron teeth? He said, guess care, I don't almost pee for trouser because of laugh for year. I didn't feel on a vibe. Well done, Esther Ben, to all to you. God bless you. Adam Mike say, I beg, change topic for us now. May they leave us they don't leave us behind. I don't understand. Excuse me, who does it mean? Change topic, who don't leave you behind? You will be cheer lady, mother. I say, you will be cheer lady, Adam, like you, they don't leave you behind. I beg, leave that matter for Wundo De Wazobia. Leave that matter, my love. Well done. All right, Odema. I get one topic actually where I want to sit down on top this evening. But yeah, I don't want to spoil the atmosphere. But I will do my best to make sure, say, I blend into the way the weather day this evening so that you go enjoy the topic and enjoy the weather join, right? We go talk about forgiveness. Madam, I don't know how they go right there. And Mr. Man, I don't know how they go right there. I hope say una don't settle, but I go like to join out with everybody. We're A1 Baraka de Salah to you. May Allah bless you. I know hear your voice this evening. May una help me waken a gentleman, except maybe the weather don't hide them for somewhere where me no know. Yeah, if the weather they hide some of una somewhere, permission to be hidden, make una hide, no wahala. But then, yeah, if you still there with me, welcome to Sunday Mede. Madam, like I've been they talk, forgive your husband, forgiveness nah something where we say they need to buy them for market, now something where we say it's supposed they freely between you and your husband. Okay, I know say sometimes they very, very painful. May somebody do a thing you know like, so I beg, forgive him. Yeah, forgive and forget. All right, give him a second chance. I know say go don't give him maybe I don't know how many chances you don't give him, but for today, give him a second chance. Today, give him a second chance. Utilize this weather, gentleman. Ogasa, use this weather well. Madam, use this weather well. Settle your differences. Now, it is which they always tell people, I say, before you quarrel with your partner, check weather focus. Before you quarrel with your partner, check weather forecast. Before you begin to the shout, I'm the man, I'm the head of the family. Oh God, you go like to check weather forecast. Madam, you go like to check wedding weather they talk today a bit tomorrow. Before you go, they do head, and your waist, they need a. Okay, good evening to you. Twale to you. This evening, I've been carrying one topic enter inside of the Zanga, and the topic they talk about safe sexual practices, how you could protect your health, how you could protect.

some kind of discussion for school places, you know, for classroom, for environment, for we neighborhood. Some of them don't they even begin to they practice at a very, very tender age, and it don't they become a norm, it don't they become normal thing. Say, waiting an elder be know at the age of 20, small picking don't know him at the age of 12. Young children, them young teens, they don't they know waiting, they no suppose know, and that now because sites don't they online now where we say a young adult or a young teenager if he just bounce enter inside go they watch waiting you know suppose watch, because why we as parents we decide to carry telewire give them at a very tender age. If we not even give them telewire, their friends for schools or for neighborhood then get telewire, and then one of these friends go just bounce enter inside, yeah, drop them, and then they begin to they watch. Now, one of the updates, yeah, we reach my domod one of those days for the waka where I do, be say, he get this particular young boy for a particular school where be say, in friends, they contribute money for data so that in go download mukulu film where then go they watch. And how did they take watch them? They go look for a very lonely place where person I know they even go there. They go sit down there. They watch them. Now you don't realize, say you don't realize, say these particular actions now. This particular action where these children they do, don't they gradually they turn them into addicts? Abi, that na a decision. And this now, which would they call a decision where fi destroy the future? Because if a young person was still there secondary school feed they addicted to a mukulu film to the point where we say that they gather money, they give one make it buy data so that they go they watch them for one hidden place, it therefore means say by the time these young pupils or these young persons them go reach university level or even come get married, self ego, if it is difficult for them to do anything without the mukulu film. Now you see how one single decision from childhood feed destroy person future, right? Yeah, because if there people based on research will be say because of say they're very, very addicted to this thing, most of them nothing they totally them, no matter how their women totally them the rich, no matter how their women touch them rich, nothing they totally them. But the moment they carry that thing put for front, energy and ginger go begin to come from anywhere. And how did we get to that level? We get to that level because of say at some point that particular person don't they addicted or been start to they watch mukulu film at a very maybe young age or a particular time in their life, and now they don't they too used to ram where we say they know if we do without them. So we'll go first start with decision point number one. We'll go talk about waiting safe practices mean to you. Okay, waiting safe practices mean to you. So now when we they talk about mukulu, the safe practices where they come with mukulu, waiting with the first thing where they enter inside of your mind. For me, the first thing where they come inside my mind when they talk about safety, now protection. I don't know about you, when the moment you just hear safe sexual practices, waiting with the first thing where they come your mind. I want to hear from you. Me, where they talk to you like this, the first thing where they come my mind now, protection, to use protection. You, where they listen to me, waiting with the first thing where they come your mind. Make I hear your own call of your belly.

0: No be only me waka come. Yes, the first thing where they come person mind na protection. Yeah. Yes, number one, na protection. Usage of using protection, CDs and other means of protection to protect yourself. Make you for no Colombi STIs them and STDs and HIV and AIDS them. So yeah, when we they talk of protection, first thing first, now to when we they talk of safety measures for mukulu mukulu waka, first thing first now to get yourself protected. Now if you be a single person out there and you don't make this decision, say all right, you know, won't wait till marriage, wish me I go still advise you, say there is joy in waiting till you meet the right person, until you finally enter inside our sedan, because whether you like them or not, that thing where you they go find for Sokoto, by the time you get to Sokoto, now you go tire. Yeah, the thing where you they run they look for Sokoto, but when you finally get them for Sokoto, now you go tire. So if you don't make the decision, say you want to explore, you want to run street, or better still, you know, learn the art of mukulology. First thing where I would beg you to do now to get yourself protected, because sicknesses them, STDs, STIs them, HIVs them, all of these you know, diseases, they know they write them for anybody face. They know they write them for anybody face. Most people feel look very, very healthy. They feel look very, very yummishious. But you see that but in capital letter, you don't know what they carry for their waist. They work out. That's now why you need protection at every time of the activity. Whether you trust them where, whether in they behave like who know another person, it no matter whether they know another person, whether I know they know another person, there's nothing like I trust him in this matter, there's nothing like I trust her in this matter, there's nothing like you know, if you do that kind of thing to me, you need to shine your eye, because your health here, they are stake, your health they waiting, your health they are stake. So please protect your health by all means, because if it casts tomorrow, now only you go waka come. Hello, good evening to you. You go like call us back. Thank you very much. Okay, now go this to say. Yes, another one again, when we they talk about safety on top the waka of mukulu mukulu, we they also talk about consent. Yes, consent. Make we go back to number one when we talk about protection. I think I've been they lay emphasis on people where they single. I forget about marriage people too. Somebody go say jolly, hold on. What do you mean? You mean say many marriage people begin to they use protection? Yes. Yes, some married people need to they use protection, and I will tell you why some married people need to use protection. Yeah, people, make I start from number one. People will be say they no do family planning, they no do family planning, and they no want born. Okay, they no want born again, or they no want born plenty. Yeah, now those people need to use protection. Okay, that na number one. People will be say, you know, maybe they use corner eye, the reason they are G, or they don't observe say one or two they go down. Yeah, and for your sanity's sake, and because you like your health well, yeah, I go advise you say make on a use protection. Now that one gist who I been carry come here one time, where one woman said the husband travel for 3 months, and then the husband come back, she asked the man, say made the man go do test. Now why the woman ask the man go do test? She said because she know her husband say na kurukere waka na indisabi waka. That na why as he come back after that 3 months, she go tell and say make you do test. All right, we have been bring the gist come here. Now remember, on a chook mouth, on a also give on a advice. So If you find yourself in that kind of situation, I no go judge you, I no go fight you, I no go argue with you. If I find myself in that situation, I go just kukuma close mouth and go do the test just to prove myself, because it no go good make me or make you as my partner they try to treat infection, okay, or you they take care of yourself well so that you no go gather infection. You they take care of yourself, you they bath up, they clean your toilet, they, you know, you they do well, yeah, and then your partner they go pack something can't give you. When some set of women been they discuss one time like that, now one just make mention they talk say anytime you know senior man just run enter that zanga, everywhere go begin to they itch, they scratch. Nothing they go don't tell us in a toilet infection. Which toilet infection? Now only two of us they use toilet. The children get their own toilet. Which one be toilet infection? Toilet infection. At first she been the thing say true na toilet infection, but later now she can't put eye for ground. Can they discover say now this one they happen. Because most times the men feel they carry infection, they no go even know say they get them. Meanwhile, the women too they carry, they know say they get them. Now after their men own come jam with the man own come jam with the woman own, he go come trigger before somebody go know say there is a something hiding somewhere there. So if you notice, or if you notice that, sorry for this word where I go use, but if you notice say your partner now will be say he know they sit down one place, or he they cheat wella when it comes to the matter of mukulu abeg, if you know they very very sure of the safety of in mukulu licensing level, Jolly, calm down. Oh, una no go verse with me. If your confidence no kajad where onto whether in they clean or whether in no clean, onto whether she they clean or onto whether she no they clean, please I go advise you, yeah, use protection. But if you don't want to use protection, then una fi go check on herself and confirm say on a two boat of herself on a day casual, yeah. So that one now waiting I get to talk on using of protection as partners. So I beg, again we are gbada go hook wire, everybody needs to go check themselves. Hello, good evening.
1: Jolly weather.
0: Thank you very much, sir.
1: No, you have said a lot. You see, like this hello?
0: I'm there with you. I've been there wait for you.
1: Okay, I thought the network done.
0: No. I've been there wait for you. You've been there talk, so I've been no one interrupt you.
1: So, you see this toilet infection of a thing? Man, no fee contact any that infection from toilet. Now, woman is the person who fee contact her.
0: Of course.
1: From the toilet.
0: Mm.
1: If man want to get them now, when man answer call of nature with woman, he can contact from woman, but woman can contact from toilet direct. So any man will say that one is not excuse. And the two, like all the children you are talking about, all this underage, you find out that he makes them to look older than their age.
0: Of course.
1: Yes, it's end time. So, like the man that came back, the wife is to conduct test 3 months. The best for married people, be honest to each other, leave that aside game, because that 3 months is not enough. When you talk of HIV, it's from 6 months to 9 months. They show 9 months. You go to the test. They go show.
0: Mm.
1: 3 months will not be that time. Now 6 months.
0: Of course.
1: Yeah, so if you check them, if the man, the woman is gone now, go do test. What you go see, maybe all these bacteria, all these gonos, syphilis, all those things. But that one go there, but you cannot show first because you never reach the time.
0: Mm.
1: Now, from 6 months, you can conduct that very test and get it.
0: Mm.
1: So, away from that, like some people, when they come, like the other time when my sister Monica said that she would not, you know, because of their work. You know, if person is working in the morning time, you wake up and they prepare children to go to school.
0: Mm.
1: And from there now, like working, then you go to your office.
0: Mm.
1: You better go in time after you people finish feed and do every other thing. You better go in time. There's another thing which people doesn't understand. After answering the call of that nature, not be when you just finish everything, this one back, this one, this one back. No. There's another thing you people suppose, at least to discuss conversation that time. Not when you just okay, 10 of 5, 30, you go this one, this one, go this one, you first this one. No. That is why it's very, very important when you, after that, you can even jump to go and at least make clean yourself and all those things. But you will still come back and now that time you not go talk. Well, before you not go pray sleep. You understand me?
0: Mm.
1: So that I can be able to meet up. That is why I'm talking of going that earlier. So that one can, you know, this time around where economy not that smile.
0: Mm.
1: So one can be able to meet up. Maybe when you go to your job, working place, or go to your business place, you will be sleeping there.
0: Okay.
1: So thank you.
0: Thank you very much, Honorable. God bless you.

0: Yeah, so another thing where we see we the always reason, or another thing where I want to talk about this evening when it concerns the matter of safety in the worker of Mukulu Mukulu, na consent. The importance of consent. Like I've been explained earlier, some people believe say the moment they don't marry you, they don't pay your dowry, the moment they don't carry home their house, you automatically you don't become their property. Or some people believe say the moment you be their girlfriend or their boyfriend, you are automatically their property. Or a young girl will find the worker for road. If I just see her like this, as a man will be, or as a woman will be, that young girl or that young boy is supposed to automatically fall in love with me. Now here we sit down, and Tintin share a story with us. We may say, myself already see and also see and for .com about a certain nurse. Where we says a man ask her out and she refused. Next thing, the man and a friend bounce enter. Mokolo the girl settled them by her, send her go and look them. I believe say they not teach this man the concept of knowing when somebody say no. They not teach this man to know the importance of consent. Consent means when somebody say no, no, na no. Silence is not consent. Say person turn back, face the other wall, no means say he don't give you consent. When somebody say, I know they mood, senior man. If now your wife and your wife tell you say, I know they in the mood, and you feel say you they mood, you don't know what you go do, there are other ways to go about it, senior man. Nobody to twist your wife hand, put under her back, press her on top of the hand, spread her like this, then have your way. No. Automatically, you don't commit offense against humanity, against life, against God, and against the law if you try them. To the force to have your way for your wife, but you they commit offense and you go public or court of lawyer. No be joke, I know the joke. Say your partner tell you, say, I know they in the mood, and you decide to press his hand, press his leg, have your way, sir. If that woman go report you, you go explain tire. The explanation if you don't even sit down well. So I bet when somebody say no, may their no be no. When somebody say I no fit do one today, may their I no fit do be their I no fit do. No, they try to force your way. That na the one of the importance of consent to the collect permit. Eh? Yes, now you be head of the family, but I beg you still need to collect permit to enter gate of heaven. They know they just squeeze body enter like that. You need to collect permits before you just throw it. There are other ways to collecting permit. This evening, I'm Abba Macaulay. Talk something and say, senior man, arrange one or two. Now, that na another way of collecting permit. For instance, after I don't buy her that thing now, you carry some sweet words, take enter inside the matter like this, enter with some sweet words, some sweet tantalizing moves like that. Before you know, you don't need to drag too much. Green card, green light, permission card, any kind of card, go just begin to the fly to give you access. Yourself, if you even force your way into how they feel, like a thief in the night. You dey force yourself to enter inside of bank when normally you for just bounce enter inside the bank.
1: Tune into Azobia.
0: And normally normally you go just bounce, enter inside the bank, just blow in, collect what you want, collect, but no, you won't follow through fence. You think say by that way you go enjoy yourself? No, you just suffer yourself. So make person no be no, and make person yes be yes. No fight anybody, no drag anybody, no wound anybody. Respect your partner. Make una learn to the communicate wella when it concern the matter of mukulu mukulu. And make una trust on herself. Okay. Yeah. Thank you. Imagine I start to pray. When would they talk about protection? When would they talk about safety for the worker of mukulu mukulu? Yeah, we they also talk about to protect yourself from sicknesses like gonorrhea, syphilis, and all of that. When we talk about safety for mukulu mukulu worker, we they talk about to test yourself on a regular basis. In case you don't know. Not today, say as a woman, as a man, you suppose they go test yourself like once a month or once in 2 months or 3 months or twice in 3 months to go confirm the cajardness of your body, because you feel the thing say you cajard, but if you be say you no cajard anything. If feel they see yourself they work out, like say, oh, I know they carry any yama yama for body. But if you be saying one yama yama they won't corner there, they wait for waiting go activate them. So when we they refer to safety for mukulu mukulu waka, we they also talk about regular tests. Yeah. To carry yourself once they go hospital, may they run tests for you, may they check the casualness of your body, make you know which one they go, because you go the thing say everything they all right, but if it be say something they happen for inside of one kuno

When we they talk about protection for the worker of Mukulu Mukulu, we they talk about how you they take treat your partner when it comes to the matter of Mukulu Mukulu. Some of them are not they gentle. Some of them are not even sabi romance. Some of them are they do not they treat on our women like say on a they treat motor car. Una they use all the wheel spanner, screwdriver, and everything. They take the full motor. At the end of the day, your partner will come they go with bruises for body. And when we talk about protection, we they talk about regular shaving. They shave well, they take care of yourself so that you go stand out, you go day bright, your body go day, you know. Oh God. Baby, forever. Somebody say good evening, MC Jolly Jolly. He said this now Ugo best version and design. He say this topic now the same thing one of my boy they discussed yesterday. He told me that he didn't know how to wear the waterproof. Instead, he did like to take some medicine after the Mukulu Mukulu. How long he want to they take this medicine after the Mukulu Mukulu, brother? How many of the medicine he want to they take? How many of it? It is well. You know sabi use waterproof. You know sabi use waterproof. He they take medicine. How much of the medicine he fear for?

0: Yeah, so when we dey talk about mukulu protection, we dey talk about how you go take care of your body so that your partner go also dey secure. Hello, good evening to you.
1: Good evening. How are you doing?
0: Fine, thank you, sir.
1: Well,
0: thank you.
1: This is Assistant Veterinary Doctor Banfa from Danguza Barat.
0: You're there, welcome, sir. Good evening to you.
1: Yes. That thing that you were thinking about, what is the side effect of a man or a woman that they have distant relationship and all of them are careful of themselves before?
0: I beg, come again. I didn't hear you very well.
1: I said, what are the side effects or what is the side effect of a man and a woman that all of them have a very trustful understanding between their relationship and they have a distant relationship? A distant relationship, maybe for 11 to 38 months. Is there any such effect of it?
0: Okay, make I get this one clear. Okay, so you are the man and the woman, then they in good terms, then trust each other, but then they distance.
1: Yes, of course, yes. And each of them, they have a very clear trust.
0: They trust each other, but they know they're the same place. That one they covered now, daddy. Nothing bad there. Ona, trust each other. If the two partner then trust each other, they love each other, and they know each other, say they no go fit throw away leg outside, even though as in they long distance. Oma, anytime we ona meet, carry go.
1: Okay, I am now. Let me give you this difference.
0: Okay.
1: I am Assistant Veterinary Doctor Banfa from the Langfang North Local Government of Plateau State. But I now in Kano. Yeah, I will spend maybe 11 months before going back home.
0: Okay.
1: To my wife. My wife is here in the village doing her business, and I myself am here hustling. So that relationship so distant, but what is the repercussion of it?
0: How long you don't be far away from your wife?
1: I am telling you that every year I must have to spend 11 or 10 months before I go back. The communication is fluent. Communication is very, very fluent.
0: Okay, daddy, how old are you? I beg, if you know mine, for me to ask.
1: No, don't ask me my age. I am at least maybe 42.
0: Okay. All right. Thank you very much, sir. Okay, because I mean, don't the reason say maybe don't they go like that kind 60 after they worried, but you're good. Well done, sir.
1: But me, for me, I'm good enough. Lovely. I'm good enough. I don't mind mind. I don't mind. Because I'm doing what I am expecting from my wife. So I don't mind. Or even in about the year, it doesn't mean that what is there any such effect of that? Staying long without a woman, or for a woman to stay long without a man?
0: You see, say that now why I first ask you, say, how old you be? I no go one finish your credit, right? To answer you this question, well, I'll go answer you, all right? Yes, side effect there, I go answer you, but make I no finish your money if you know mine. Make I cut your call now, right?
1: Okay, my real name is Bravo.
0: Okay, no hala, thank you, sir. All right, that now why I first ask you, say, how old are you? Because I been want talk something. As you say, you did stay 11 months. You know, see what your wife wants. Say, wow, wow. Spell. And if you give me all my life, yeah.

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3: Oziki, why you collect this word come off of my mouth? Oziki says some questions are not even straight on air. I beg, tell them, say, you know be doctor. Yes, I know be doctor. All right? Yes, I know be doctor. I just do my best here to, you know, make we for share knowledge together. I know be doctor. Because at some point, the questions here, it nearly threw me off balance. But I have to open my listening ear and my thinking brain to understand where that message they come from. Yeah. If you, we talk about, safety for the other room, matter of safety, we concern mukulu mukulu. We don't talk about to the use protection as a single person, to use protection even as a married person. When you see, say, ground no level, we talk about consent to the ask you anybody, I partner, husband, or wife, seek their consent before the matter of mukulu mukulu. We also talk about, to bath, to the shave and all of that. We talk about to bath, we talk about to shave, and then again I think Nadia have been stopped before I pick the call. Who I pick now? And daddy be ask question, see, if somebody stay for too long and mukulu mukulu, whether if he get any side effect. Normally, physically, if somebody stay for too long, mukulu mukulu, they show for forehead to say, oh, this person don't take too long, mukulu, oh, this person. But there's this beautiful thing where mukulu mukulu they do for a person, especially as a man, we get wife, especially as a husband and wife. If they add this glow, it get the way it they make person look, right? See, it just the add to the glue. That not the physical part, right? And then the emotional part, okay? It go make you feel lonely. You go there emotionally disconnected from your partner, because the work of mukulu mukulu for marriage or relationship, now so they constantly they bring the two partners together. Now, if you listen to our discussion this evening, you go here when we they beg one man, make it for one woman, make you forgive her husband. Now, by virtue of the discussion where we discuss this evening, I get this strong assurance, say, if this woman open mouth today, now tell the man, say, I don't forgive you, which are the suspects, say, she go don't forgive, and that's all, no, they hear the man voice again. Waiting go seal that forgiveness today now, and we go make tomorrow, make two of them wake up, smile, forget all the quarrel, forget all the para, forget all the vla vla vulu vulu of how many days now. Na the power of better mukulu mukulu. So yeah, mukulu mukulu get this magnet where they join husband and wife together, no matter how the matter be. Yeah, so if you know mukulu with your partner for a very long time, it will cause some kind of disconnection, and it will increase your sexual frustration, because it get when it go hungry you. If you not see your partner, to do the do, you go there frustrated, you go pepper you, it go make you they very very irritated, you go there stress, your mood go change, you go feel somehow you know go the body no go the torture you well. Yeah, now some of the things where fi happen be that. And then One study they slightly they suggest, say, people where they mukulu then get a lower risk of developing prostate cancer. But this one no mean say if you come up body for mukulu mukulu, if it cause you prostate cancer. No, it just like, many factors actually they influence the prostate cancer worker, but One small study here talks say those where the mukulu then get a lower chance of developing a prostate cancer. So, yeah, try as much as possible once to the, you know, help yourself and help your future. Thank you very much. I don't want to talk deeper into this before I begin to spoil anybody mind, but yeah, once in a while it is good. Yeah, I know say some people they sit down for a very long time, but check out, you know, say it is something where we say you did do. You know that what they say, practice make perfect, right? In practice, you learn. In practice, you relearn. In practice, you unlearn and relearn. So for something where we say, you know what they do, just imagine say they give you car. You know, drive car for 11 months. You they drive car, and then for 11 months, you know, drive car. By the time they give you the car to drive, you know, say, you go to drive like learner, right? Yeah, you go begin to the life drive like Lena, like say now today you just come, it be giving that vibe. Yeah, when you reach that bus stop, you'll be having that vibe of, you'll be like, not be something, why they do, why I can't they day like Lena today. Hello, good evening to you.
0: Well done, Jolly.
3: Good evening, sir.
0: Yeah, let me start from the man we're saying, boy. They like to, you know, they like to use the CD, they like to take medicine. But to make you know, the drugs where they treat gono, and the one where they treat syphilis, and the staff, know the same.
3: Thank you very much.
0: You don't know the one where they inside there. So you better make you protect yourself with CD. And on this very manner. You see, it's just like when you plant ogre or any vegetable, you know they put a fertilizer. If you not put a, make you just take that one. If you see any ogre where you plant, you not put fertilizer. You not put animal manure.
3: Feces.
0: You go see the difference. You go there. The one where they plant.
3: And did the pamper and well.
0: You understand? Just like a car, now you buy a car. If you drive a car, make sure that every month you change the oil.
3: You don't collect the change the oil for my mouth. Thank you. Now the word, what they look for, sis.
0: So when you change the oil of the engine, that engine go last.